0: is KTLQ Tahlequah, AM 1350, 96.3 FM, translator K242CK, and 93.3 FM, translator K227DG in Fort Gibson.
1: I'm Deborah Valentine. President Trump has ordered the Justice Department to investigate several major oil companies over alleged price gouging. The president says prices aren't where he thinks they should be.
2: The gasoline prices should be much lower at the pump. And the oil companies are possibly gouging. I hope they're not. Otherwise, they're going to be in big trouble. They're going to be in big trouble. We're not going to play games.
1: AAA says the average gas price is 70 cents higher than a year ago, despite crude oil prices falling near levels that existed before the U.S.-Iran conflict. President Trump abruptly canceled today's planned signing of a bipartisan housing bill, demanding Congress first pass the Save America Act. Senate Minority Leader Chuck Schumer of New York is slamming the move.
3: Donald Trump had a unique, rare chance to help the American people. And he refused.
1: The president claims it's a national emergency. 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
8: 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I've got Paul Overstreet and Doing It Country song.

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3: Mostly dry for your evening plans with mild and humid conditions. Temperatures falling through the 70s tonight and into your Thursday morning when more showers and thunderstorms break out. Some of the downpours may be heavy with a flooding risk, and a risk of severe weather comes with storms by midday into the afternoon hours on your Thursday with highs in the mid-80s, upper 80s to near 90 by Friday. In the 2 News Weather Center, I'm meteorologist Mike Grogan.
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That was Waylon Jennings, and This Time. Don't go anywhere, I've got Exile by and Kiss You All Over right here on Chris's Easy Time.

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2: 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Don't go anywhere. I've got Rockin' Years by Dolly Parton right here on Chris's Easy Time.

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0: That was Juice Newton, Break It To Me Gently. 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I've got a 2 News weather update for you right here on Chris's Easy Time.
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2: Mostly dry for your evening plans with mild and humid conditions. Temperatures falling through the 70s tonight and into your Thursday morning when more showers and thunderstorms break out. Some of the downpours may be heavy with a flooding risk, and a risk of severe weather comes with storms by midday into the afternoon hours on your Thursday with highs in the mid-80s, upper 80s to near 90 by Friday. In the 2 News Weather Center, I'm meteorologist Mike Grogan.
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That was the Kendalls and Heaven's Just a Sin Away. Right now, I've got Chris's Easy Time going, so go ahead and kick back and relax. We've got Continuous Country coming all night long. Right now, I've got A Tender Lie with a Restless Heart.

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1: News. I'm John Saucier. Ukraine says they struck a major natural gas processing plant and two satellite communication centers as the country continues to launch long-range attacks into Russia. President Trump calls Ukrainian President Volodymyr Zelensky courageous.
2: No matter how you look at it, he's doing pretty well. He's holding his own, at least. A lot of people dying on both sides. But I think he's doing pretty well.
1: Meanwhile, Republicans say Democrats are panicking about far-left Democratic socialists running ahead of the November midterms, especially in races like New York, where they're being backed by New York City Mayor Zohran Mamdani. Florida Republican Senator Ashley Moody on Fox Business says...
3: It is calling all law enforcement pigs. It is talking about seizing production. I mean, this is more communism. They can call themselves Democratic Socialists all they want, all day long, but these are communists.
1: Three congressional Democrats endorsed by Mamdani won primaries in their districts. America's listening to Fox News.
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0: 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That was Living in the Moment. Don't go anywhere. I've got a 2 News weather update for you right now on Chris's Easy Time.
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2: Mostly dry for your evening plans with mild and humid conditions. Temperatures falling through the 70s tonight and into your Thursday morning when more showers and thunderstorms break out. Some of the downpours may be heavy with a flooding risk, and a risk of severe weather comes with storms by midday into the afternoon hours on your Thursday with highs in the mid-80s, upper 80s to near 90 by Friday. In the 2 News Weather Center, I'm meteorologist Mike Grogan.
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1: Mostly dry for your evening plans with mild and humid conditions. Temperatures falling through the 70s tonight and into your Thursday morning when more showers and thunderstorms break out. Some of the downpours may be heavy with a flooding risk, and a risk of severe weather comes with storms by midday into the afternoon hours on your Thursday with highs in the mid-80s, upper 80s to near 90 by Friday. In the 2 News Weather Center, I'm meteorologist Mike Grogan.
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1: News. I'm Deborah Valentine. The West Labor Department is threatening to cut jobless benefits for states refusing to crack down on unemployment fraud. Acting Labor Secretary Keith Sunderling tells Fox Business he sent a letter to 53 governors of states and territories.
2: The most important thing for us is making sure that these states stop paying first and verifying later. That's how the money goes to criminals. That's how the money goes overseas. That's how money goes to dead people.
1: The Labor Department claims the most glaring examples of unemployment fraud are California, New York, and Illinois. Kansas City police believe a body found in the basement of a burned house in Independence, Missouri, is that of Oscar Munoz Sanchez. A nationwide manhunt was launched for him in connection with last week's deadly shooting spree, which killed one person. President Trump kicking off America's 250th birthday celebration in Washington, D.C. with the opening of the Great American State Fair. 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

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We'd give our all to music, and soon we'll give our life.

Hillbilly Country, 96.3 FM. That was Old Violin by Johnny Paycheck. Don't go anywhere. Up next, I've got Oak Ridge Boys when trying to love two women right here on Chris's Easy Time. Try.

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2: Mostly dry for your evening plans with mild and humid conditions. Temperatures falling through the 70s tonight and into your Thursday morning when more showers and thunderstorms break out. Some of the downpours may be heavy with the flooding risk, and a risk of severe weather comes with storms by midday into the afternoon hours on your Thursday with highs in the mid-80s, upper 80s to near 90 by Friday. In the 2 News Weather Center, I'm meteorologist Mike Grogan.
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0: and 1350 KTOQ in Tahlequah. I'd love it if you join me. I think you'll like what you hear. My name is Doug York. Please see me on Sunday.
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0: 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You're playing a song I love. 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
1: Mostly dry for your evening plans with mild and humid conditions. Temperatures falling through the 70s tonight and into your Thursday morning when more showers and thunderstorms break out. Some of the downpours may be heavy with a flooding risk, and a risk of severe weather comes with storms by midday into the afternoon hours on your Thursday with highs in the mid-80s, upper 80s to near 90 by Friday. In the 2 News Weather Center, I'm meteorologist Mike Grogan.
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My name is Jesse French, pastor of Ellen Baptist Church, and I listen to Doug York Gospel on Sunday from 1 p.m. to 3 p.m., and I enjoy it very much. 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
1: News. I'm Ted Lindner. President Trump met with the Secretary General of the Alliance, Mark Rutte, at the White House today. The president saying he just wants one thing from NATO.
2: I just want their loyalty. We don't need their money. We don't need anything. We have the most powerful military in the world by far. But I just want loyalty. You know, we're so loyal to them.
1: The meeting today comes ahead of next month's NATO summit in Turkey. And back-to-back powerful earthquakes slam in Venezuela Wednesday night, collapsing buildings in the capital of Caracas and leaving residents shaken. U.S. Geological Survey saying the first earthquake had a magnitude 7.1, and its epicenter was west of the community of Morón, located along the country's Caribbean coast. The USGS reported an even larger 7.5 magnitude earthquake struck just a minute later. Authorities fear there are fatalities. 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
1: Mostly dry for your evening plans with mild and humid conditions. Temperatures falling through the 70s tonight and into your Thursday morning when more showers and thunderstorms break out. Some of the downpours may be heavy with a flooding risk, and a risk of severe weather comes with storms by midday into the afternoon hours on your Thursday with highs in the mid-80s, upper 80s to near 90 by Friday. In the 2 News Weather Center, I'm meteorologist Mike Grogan.
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1: Mostly dry for your evening plans with mild and humid conditions. Temperatures falling through the 70s tonight and into your Thursday morning when more showers and thunderstorms break out. Some of the downpours may be heavy with a flooding risk, and a risk of severe weather comes with storms by midday into the afternoon hours on your Thursday with highs in the mid-80s, upper 80s to near 90 by Friday. In the 2 News Weather Center, I'm meteorologist Mike Grogan.
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1: News. I'm Sue Guzman. President Trump formally kicking off celebrations for America's 250th anniversary Wednesday night with a rally at the National Mall.
2: Tonight, as we stand on the edge of our 250th year of independence, I am thrilled to declare that America is back.
1: The rally included a series of flyovers, music from military bands, and, of course, Lee Greenwood singing God Bless the USA. The fair will continue for the next 16 days. President Trump abruptly canceling today's planned signing of a bipartisan housing bill, demanding Congress first pass the Save America Act. Senate Minority Leader Chuck Schumer slamming that move.
3: Donald Trump had a unique, rare chance to help the American people, and he refused.
1: The president claims the voting overhaul bill is a national emergency. 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
1: Mostly dry for your evening plans with mild and humid conditions. Temperatures falling through the 70s tonight and into your Thursday morning when more showers and thunderstorms break out. Some of the downpours may be heavy with the flooding risk, and a risk of severe weather comes with storms by midday into the afternoon hours on your Thursday with highs in the mid-80s, upper 80s to near 90 by Friday. In the 2 News Weather Center, I'm meteorologist Mike Grogan.
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1: Mostly dry for your evening plans with mild and humid conditions. Temperatures falling through the 70s tonight and into your Thursday morning when more showers and thunderstorms break out. Some of the downpours may be heavy with a flooding risk, and a risk of severe weather comes with storms by midday into the afternoon hours on your Thursday with highs in the mid-80s, upper 80s to near 90 by Friday. In the 2 News Weather Center, I'm meteorologist Mike Grogan.
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5: 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But up next, I've got Don Williams, and It Must Be Love. So hang on.

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1: News. I'm Ted Lindner. The FIFA World Cup underway in major cities across the U.S., Mexico, and Canada. The U.S. men's team on a two-game winning streak. Speaking to supporters at Freedom 250's Great American State Fair Wednesday night, President Trump said it's like having a Super Bowl every day.
2: I know everyone joins me in wishing Team USA good luck in their match tomorrow against Turkey in Los Angeles.
1: The U.S. and Turkey. The U.S. and Turkey kick off at SoFi Stadium Thursday night at 10 p.m. Eastern Time. And President Trump meeting with the Secretary General of the Alliance, Mark Rutte, at the White House. The president saying he just wants one thing from NATO.
3: I just want their loyalty. We don't need their money. We don't need anything. We have the most powerful military in the world by far. But I just want loyalty. You know, we're so loyal to them.
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1: Mostly dry for your evening plans with mild and humid conditions. Temperatures falling through the 70s tonight and into your Thursday morning when more showers and thunderstorms break out. Some of the downpours may be heavy with a flooding risk, and a risk of severe weather comes with storms by midday into the afternoon hours on your Thursday, with highs in the mid-80s, upper 80s to near 90 by Friday. In the 2 News Weather Center, I'm meteorologist Mike Grogan.
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1: Mostly dry for your evening plans with mild and humid conditions. Temperatures falling through the 70s tonight and into your Thursday morning when more showers and thunderstorms break out. Some of the downpours may be heavy with a flooding risk, and a risk of severe weather comes with storms by midday into the afternoon hours on your Thursday with highs in the mid-80s, upper 80s to near 90 by Friday. In the 2 News Weather Center, I'm meteorologist Mike Grogan.
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7: Hello, darling. Happy birthday. I've decided not to give you the present this year. In fact, I think it's about time I took some things away. I'd like to take away the suspicion that I know clouds your world at times by giving you some faith to hold on to, honey.

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And I'd like to take away some of those so-so kisses and replace them with ones that really say I love you. And I want to take away the doubt you sometimes have about my love by showing it more, much more than I've shown it lately. And then if someone should ask you what I got you for your birthday,

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1: News. I'm Sue Guzman. President Trump formally kicking off celebrations for America's 250th anniversary Wednesday night with a rally at the National Mall.
2: Tonight, as we stand on the edge of our 250th year of independence, I am thrilled to declare that America is back.
1: The rally included a series of flyovers, music from military bands, and Lee Greenwood singing God Bless the USA. The fair will continue for 16 days. President Trump abruptly canceling a planned signing of a bipartisan housing bill Wednesday, demanding Congress first pass the Save America Act. Senate Minority Leader Chuck Schumer slamming that move.
3: Donald Trump had a unique, rare chance to help the American people, and he refused.
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My name is Jess French, pastor of Elden Baptist Church, and I listen to Doug York Gospel on Sunday from 1 p.m. to 3 p.m., and I enjoy it very much. If you haven't tuned in, try it. I believe you would enjoy it also.

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1: Mostly dry for your evening plans with mild and humid conditions. Temperatures falling through the 70s tonight and into your Thursday morning when more showers and thunderstorms break out. Some of the downpours may be heavy with a flooding risk, and a risk of severe weather comes with storms by midday into the afternoon hours on your Thursday with highs in the mid-80s, upper 80s to near 90 by Friday. In the 2 News Weather Center, I'm meteorologist Mike Grogan.
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1: Mostly dry for your evening plans with mild and humid conditions. Temperatures falling through the 70s tonight and into your Thursday morning when more showers and thunderstorms break out. Some of the downpours may be heavy with a flooding risk, and a risk of severe weather comes with storms by midday into the afternoon hours on your Thursday with highs in the mid-80s, upper 80s to near 90 by Friday. In the 2 News Weather Center, I'm meteorologist Mike Grogan.
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1: I'm Ted Lindner. President Trump met with the Secretary General of the Alliance, Mark Rutte, at the White House on Wednesday. The president saying he just wants one thing from NATO.
2: I just want their loyalty. We don't need their money. We don't need anything. We have the most powerful military in the world by far. But I just want loyalty. You know, we're so loyal to them.
1: Wednesday's meeting comes ahead of next month's NATO summit in Turkey. And tragedy in Venezuela as a pair of powerful earthquakes rocked the country. A magnitude 7.2 quake struck first, roughly 100 miles west of Caracas, followed by a 7.5 magnitude quake just minutes later. Acting Venezuelan President Rodriguez saying at least 32 people are dead, over 700 are injured. President Trump posting on Truth Social saying that the U.S. stands ready, willing, and able to help. 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

Detroit City. And after all these years, I find that I've just been wasting my time. 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
1: Oh my gosh, George Jones. 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
1: Mostly dry for your evening plans with mild and humid conditions. Temperatures falling through the 70s tonight and into your Thursday morning when more showers and thunderstorms break out. Some of the downpours may be heavy with a flooding risk, and the risk of severe weather comes with storms by midday into the afternoon hours on your Thursday with highs in the mid-80s, upper 80s to near 90 by Friday. In the 2 News Weather Center, I'm meteorologist Mike Grogan.
2: They don't want to hire you because your paper might say Oklahoma School for the Blind.
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1: Mostly dry for your evening plans with mild and humid conditions. Temperatures falling through the 70s tonight and into your Thursday morning when more showers and thunderstorms break out. Some of the downpours may be heavy with a flooding risk, and a risk of severe weather comes with storms by midday into the afternoon hours on your Thursday with highs in the mid-80s, upper 80s to near 90 by Friday. In the 2 News Weather Center, I'm meteorologist Mike Grogan.
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My name is Jesse French, pastor of Elder and Baptist Church, and I listen to Doug York Gospel on Sunday from 1 p.m. to 3 p.m., and I enjoy it very much. 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
1: News. I'm Sue Guzman. Secretary of State Marco Rubio says the U.S. is sending search teams, medical resources, and humanitarian aid to Venezuela after a pair of powerful earthquakes. Acting President Delcy Rodriguez says at least 32 people are dead, 700 injured in the 7.2 and 7.5 magnitude earthquakes. Senate Republicans holding a new vote on the War Powers Act, and this time voting it down after President Trump told them Wednesday that its passage hurt peace negotiations with Iran. The president formally kicking off celebrations for America's 250th anniversary Wednesday night with a rally in the National Mall.
2: Tonight, as we stand on the edge of our 250th year of independence, I am thrilled to declare that America is back.
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1: Mostly dry for your evening plans with mild and humid conditions. Temperatures falling through the 70s tonight and into your Thursday morning when more showers and thunderstorms break out. Some of the downpours may be heavy with a flooding risk, and a risk of severe weather comes with storms by midday into the afternoon hours on your Thursday with highs in the mid-80s, upper 80s to near 90 by Friday. In the 2 News Weather Center, I'm meteorologist Mike Grogan.
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1: Mostly dry for your evening plans with mild and humid conditions. Temperatures falling through the 70s tonight and into your Thursday morning when more showers and thunderstorms break out. Some of the downpours may be heavy with the flooding risk, and the risk of severe weather comes with storms by midday into the afternoon hours on your Thursday with highs in the mid-80s, upper 80s to near 90 by Friday. In the 2 News Weather Center, I'm meteorologist Mike Grogan.
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1: News, I'm Ted Linder. Tragedy in Venezuela as a pair of powerful earthquakes have rocked the country. A magnitude 7.2 quake struck first, roughly 100 miles west of Caracas, followed by a 7.5 magnitude quake just minutes later, according to the U.S. Geological Survey. Acting Venezuelan President Rodriguez says at least 32 people are dead and over 700 injured. President Trump posting on Truth Social saying the U.S. stands ready, willing, and able to help. And the president meeting with the Secretary General of the Alliance, Mark Rutte, at the White House on Wednesday. The president saying he just wants one thing from NATO.
2: I just want their loyalty. We don't need their money. We don't need anything. We have the most powerful military in the world by far. But I just want loyalty. You know, we're so loyal to them.
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And they've built a water slide on the bluff by the riverside.

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1: Mostly dry for your evening plans with mild and humid conditions. Temperatures falling through the 70s tonight and into your Thursday morning when more showers and thunderstorms break out. Some of the downpours may be heavy with the flooding risk, and a risk of severe weather comes with storms by midday into the afternoon hours on your Thursday with highs in the mid-80s, upper 80s to near 90 by Friday. In the 2 News Weather Center, I'm meteorologist Mike Grogan.
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1: Storm chances continue through Friday with heavy rain, flash flooding, and a few strong to severe storms possible across northeast Oklahoma. Large hail, damaging winds are the main concerns, with the highest impact weather likely north of I-40 late this afternoon and evening. Highs for both Thursday and Friday in the mid to upper 80s. For the upcoming weekend, rain chances fade and summer heat returns with highs back in the 90s. From the 2 News Weather Center, I'm meteorologist Annie Brown.
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That's how it is.

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1: News. I'm Sue Guzman. Acting Venezuela President Delcy Rodriguez says at least 32 people are dead, 700 injured in a 7.2 and 7.5 magnitude earthquakes. These twin figures expected to rise. Secretary of State Marco Rubio says the U.S. is sending search teams, medical resources, and humanitarian aid. President Trump headlining Freedom 250's Great American State Fair Wednesday night after artists dropped out of the event, telling supporters he's restored faith in the country.
2: Tonight, as we stand on the edge of our 250th year of independence, I am thrilled to declare that America is back.
1: Senate Republicans holding a new vote on the War Powers Act, this time voting it down after President Trump told them yesterday that its passage is hurting peace negotiations with Iran. 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
1: 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I finally made it to my feet as she opened up the door and she said, "You're not."

My name is Jess French, pastor of Elden Baptist Church, and I listen to Doug York Gospel on Sunday from 1 p.m. to 3 p.m., and I enjoy it very much. 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
1: Storm chances continue through Friday with heavy rain, flash flooding, and a few strong to severe storms possible across northeast Oklahoma. Large hail, damaging winds are the main concerns, with the highest impact weather likely north of I-40 late this afternoon and evening. Highs for both Thursday and Friday in the mid to upper 80s. For the upcoming weekend, rain chances fade and summer heat returns with highs back in the 90s. From the 2 News Weather Center, I'm meteorologist Annie Brown.
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1: Storm chances continue through Friday with heavy rain, flash flooding, and a few strong to severe storms possible across northeast Oklahoma. Large hail, damaging winds are the main concerns, with the highest impact weather likely north of I-40 late this afternoon and evening. Highs for both Thursday and Friday in the mid to upper 80s. For the upcoming weekend, rain chances fade and summer heat returns with highs back in the 90s. From the 2 News Weather Center, I'm meteorologist Annie Brown.
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5: Well, life on the farm is kind of laid back. Ain't much an old country boy like me can't hack. 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I thank God I'm a country boy.

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1: I'm CJ Papa. Scores are dead and injured. First responders in Venezuela using their hands, digging through the rubble.
2: Two powerful back-to-back earthquakes in Venezuela. Rescue teams working around the clock trying to reach people still trapped in the rubble. The 7.2 and 7.5 magnitude earthquakes caused buildings to collapse in the capital city, Caracas, and can be felt as far away as Brazil's Amazon, more than 1,000 miles away.
1: Fox's Ashley Strohmeyer. Talks between the U.S. and Iran will resume next week. That from the Pakistan Foreign Ministry. The big issues on the table remain Iran's nuclear program and the Strait of Hormuz. Opening night for the Great American State Fair, President Trump the headliner.
3: We're once again putting a thing called America first.
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4: News on the Radio Oklahoma News Network, I'm Trey Davis. As promised, the Attorney General has filed a separate suit against State Farm Insurance. The state is seeking injunctive relief, civil penalties, disgorgement of profits, restitution, and other relief authorized by law. The suit alleges the insurance giant engaged in a pattern of deceptive and fraudulent conduct that hurt policyholders across the state. The suit comes one day after the state Supreme Court ruled the AG could not intervene in a private case against State Farm. Downtown Jinx business owners are mixed on the recent approval of a master plan to reshape the downtown corridor. James Pierce says business dropped 71% in his store when the city conducted a test of the concept by replacing parking with planters. Meanwhile, the owner of a restaurant likes the idea of planned outdoor seating. City leaders say the plan is flexible and years away from implementation. For more news, visit RadioOklahomaNews.com. I'm Trey Davis on the Radio Oklahoma News Network.
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7: 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And look at your calendar. Today is the 25th day of June, and I'm going to play some music. Good friend of mine, Tim Crouch, did a gospel song. It's an instrumental, Just a Closer Walk with Thee. And then right after that, 14 Karat Mine, one of my favorite artists. I got a bunch of them. Gene Watson. This is Doug Rick, Billy Country. Stay where you at. Listen to the music.

0: Not On Your Love. That's Jeff Carson doing that. Before that, them Gatlin Boys doing one called She Used to Be Somebody's Baby. Bill's Trash Service is going to be doing the weather. And then right after that, to get back to it again, I got one from Mr. Tom T. Hall. Country is. He'll fill in the blanks for you. This is Doug York and Billy Country.
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2: Storm chances continue through Friday with heavy rain, flash flooding, and a few strong to severe storms possible across northeast Oklahoma. Large hail, damaging winds are the main concerns, with the highest impact weather likely north of I-40 late this afternoon and evening. Highs for both Thursday and Friday in the mid to upper 80s. For the upcoming weekend, rain chances fade and summer heat returns with highs back in the 90s. From the 2 News Weather Center, I'm meteorologist Annie Brown.
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0: That's Dave and Sugar. Dave Rowland and Sugar. I think he had several Sugars in that group, but I saw them once in concert in Amsterdam. That's one called Golden Tears. Before that, we had that in Neon Moon. That's Brooks and Dunn doing that. They can sing anything. This is Dougie Working Billy Country. Say where you at. We're going to have some Trademans on about 8:05, so you need to join me for that show. 918-431-1350. That's the way to reach me online on Billy Country.
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1: Well, with the highly anticipated USDA acreage reports on the horizon, the Farmers Business Network is sharing a preview from its 6th annual acreage report. The data highlights how severe weather is altering planning decisions across the country. I had the opportunity to sit down with Josh McClure of FBN to talk about the numbers, revealing that while the majority of producers stuck to their initial plans, significant regional shifts are underway due to ongoing environmental challenges.
3: Our producers are telling us that they're going to be planting roughly 1.2 million acres fewer than what the USDA suggested, effectively cutting off something like 180 to 200 million bushels of production here in the United States. This would pull corn acres down to 94.1 million acres from that March number of 95.3. Soybeans, on the other hand, went up, but they didn't go up as much as corn went down. Soybean acres, our survey suggests, will only go up 324,000 acres, just clearing 85 million acres up from March's 84.7 million acres.
1: Following a punishing wheat harvest with heavy abandonment across Oklahoma, Kansas, and Texas, producers are looking for hardy alternatives. McClure confirmed that sorghum is gaining a little traction as a resilient option.
3: We definitely have heard people suggesting sorghum, and we've heard in the past cotton, although cotton is this is a little early for folks to be committing to cotton for next year. But yeah, we definitely have been hearing folks talk about sorghum for next year. But I'll tell you, my money is that we're going to just see a lot more wheat, and that things probably won't change too much.
1: To learn more about the acreage report or explore marketing options, you can go to OklahomaFarmReport.com. That's our latest farm and ranch news. I'm Casey Shepherd on the Radio Oklahoma Ag Network.
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0: 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You'll hear some of your favorite bluegrass artists as well as some you've never heard. 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

0: Ronnie Millsap. What a voice he has. That's Ronnie Millsap doing one called He Got You. Before that, that was Jeannie Pruitt doing that one called Satin Sheets. Got the weather. Keep you up to date on the weather. Bob Loftus Furniture. And then we're going to get back into the music again. I Can't Help Myself. That was Eddie Ravick. Right around the corner. You stay there, and I'll stay right here. Classic country at its finest.
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3: Storm chances continue through Friday with heavy rain, flash flooding, and a few strong to severe storms possible across northeast Oklahoma. Large hail, damaging winds are the main concerns, with the highest impact weather likely north of I-40 late this afternoon and evening. Highs for both Thursday and Friday in the mid to upper 80s. For the upcoming weekend, rain chances fade and summer heat returns with highs back in the 90s. From the 2 News Weather Center, I'm meteorologist Annie Brown.
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3: Gianna Gelosi, Venezuela's interim president, says at least 164 people are dead after back-to-back earthquakes in the country.
4: Rescuers and first responders can be seen digging through the rubble, searching for survivors. People could be heard calling for help from the wreckage, according to reports. And buildings, of course, are without power, many reduced to rubble. Officials have completely closed the train and metro systems, and the international airport there has also been shut down after parts of the ceiling collapsed.
3: Fox's Chanley Painter, Secretary of State Marco Rubio, meeting with the King of Bahrain as Iran talks continue.
5: Marco Rubio is in the Middle East to meet with counterparts about the war and the next steps in efforts toward peace. Secretary Rubio indicated again that America prefers the diplomatic track to play out, but there are other options.
6: While we want a deal, we don't want a deal at any price.
3: Fox's Trey Yanks, America's listening to Fox News.
7: News from the Radio Oklahoma News Network. I'm Ann Roberts. Rain continues to fall in northeastern Oklahoma this morning. Emergency crews in Tulsa and surrounding communities responded to calls from stranded motorists who ventured into floodwaters. Multiple rounds of heavy rain have been blanketing the area for the last several days, causing travel woes and detours for drivers. According to Tulsa's Department of Emergency Management, Tulsa fire crews have responded to dozens of stranded motorists in high water. Drivers are reminded to never drive through flooded roadways. The AG keeps his promise to file suit against an insurance giant. State Capitol correspondent Trey Davis has more.
8: The AG asserts the insurance behemoth engaged in a pattern of deceptive and fraudulent conduct that hurt policyholders across the state. The state is seeking injunctive relief, civil penalties, disgorgement of profits, restitution, and other relief authorized by law.
7: From the Radio Oklahoma News Network, I'm Ann Roberts.
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11: 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This update brought to you by KFC. Seven Oklahomans are among more than 450 people charged in a nationwide health care fraud crackdown, according to federal officials. The U.S. Department of Justice says the schemes involve billions of dollars in false claims to Medicare, Medicaid, and TRICARE across 45 states. Officials describe it as one of the largest health care fraud cases in U.S. history. Health insurance carrier Mending is leaving Oklahoma's Affordable Care Act marketplace starting in 2027. Affecting about 7,000 enrollees. The company cites rising cost, policy changes, and declining enrollment as key factors in its decision. Officials say impacted customers will need to choose new coverage during open enrollment before the transition. All 32 of the nation's biggest banks passed the Federal Reserve's annual stress test, showing they could withstand a severe recession while remaining well capitalized. The results clear the way for many banks to increase dividends and stock buybacks. With the News Flash, I'm Trey Westerberg, Billy Country 96.3 and 1350.
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3: Well, good morning again. Hey, it's still the 25th day of June. It's a Thursday, so I'm glad to have you. I've got a good gospel song right around the corner. Jeff and Sherry Easter, husband and wife team, Roses Will Bloom Again. Then we got Too Many Pockets. You're going to send that out to Aretha. That's Daryl Worley. She likes it, and I do, too. Stay where you're at, and I'll provide you something you're going to like here on Billy Country.

0: I remember one time I was telling my uncle something I was trying to do, and I said, I'll try. He said, well, that's all a mule can do is try. So Alan Jackson singing about it there with one called I'll Try. They've got a good one coming up by Lefty Frizzell. Originally did it, but it's done here by Daryl Singletary. He did a fine job. Sure missed that guy. I Never Go Around Mirrors, right after the weather. 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
4: Billy Country, KPLQ, and your 2 News weather forecast.
5: Storm chances continue through Friday with heavy rain, flash flooding, and a few strong to severe storms possible across northeast Oklahoma. Large hail, damaging winds are the main concerns, with the highest impact weather likely north of I-40 late this afternoon and evening. Highs for both Thursday and Friday in the mid to upper 80s. For the upcoming weekend, rain chances fade and summer heat returns with highs back in the 90s. From the 2 News Weather Center, I'm meteorologist Annie Brown.
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The NBA draft has wrapped up, and for the Oklahoma City Thunder, they end up selecting number 41 overall in the second round as they picked up the draft pick from the

0: ointment.
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0: That's Crystal Gayle. If you ever change your mind, sometimes I can hear some Loretta in her voice. That's her sister, of course, Loretta Lynn. Crystal Gayle, they're doing one called If You Ever Change Your Mind. We got the weather coming up right around the corner. Bill's Body Shop handling that. Then after that, I'm going to get back into it again. And the top of the hour, about 5 after 8, we got some trade winds on the way. So if you have something to buy, sell, or trade, you need to put your phone to work, 918-431-1350. But wait till about 5 after 8. I'll be there waiting on you.
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3: Storm chances continue through Friday with heavy rain, flash flooding, and a few strong to severe storms possible across northeast Oklahoma. Large hail, damaging winds are the main concerns, with the highest impact weather likely north of I-40 late this afternoon and evening. Highs for both Thursday and Friday in the mid to upper 80s. For the upcoming weekend, rain chances fade and summer heat returns with highs back in the 90s. From the 2 News Weather Center, I'm meteorologist Annie Brown.
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5: 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From Green Country Funeral Home, 918-458-5055. Gene Tyndale, age 89, of Tahlequah, passed away on June 12th. Services are pending. Terry McKinney, age 71, of Holbert, passed away on June 17th. Services will be held at Peggs Community Church at 2 p.m. on June 23rd. Committal service will be held at New Home Cemetery in Peggs, following the funeral service. Wayne Forrest, age 86, of Tahlequah, passed away on June 16th. Memorial service will be held in his honor on Saturday, June 27th at 2 p.m. at the Rocky Ford Community Building. From Reed Culver Funeral Home, 918-456-2551. Sandra Richmond, age 72, of Tahlequah, passed away on Wednesday, June 10th in Tahlequah. Services will be Monday, June 22nd at 1 p.m. at the Reed Culver Chapel. Interment will follow at Pettit Cemetery. Cordell Rose, age 78, of Tahlequah, passed away Sunday, June 14th in Tahlequah. Services will be Tuesday, June 23rd at 2 p.m. at the First Baptist Church in Holbert. Interment will follow at Keener Cemetery. Visitation will be Monday, June 22nd from 2 to 6 p.m. at the Reed Culver Funeral Home. Keontae Salas, age 32, of Muskogee, passed away Friday, June 12th in Holdenville. Services will be Friday, June 26th at 12 p.m. at the First Free Will Baptist Church in Fort Gibson. Interment will follow at 4 Mile Branch Cemetery. Visitation will be Thursday, June 25th from 2 to 6 p.m. at the Reed Culver Funeral Home. John Davis Jr., age 79, of Tahlequah, passed away Thursday, June 18th in Muskogee. Services are pending. Dolores Hawk, age 68, passed away Friday, June 19th in Tulsa. Services are pending. I'm Ben Schaus, and those are your announcements for today.
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0: 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You'll hear some of your favorite bluegrass artists as well as some you've never heard. 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
1: I'm Roxanne Evans. The death toll continues to climb in Venezuela. At least 164 are dead, hundreds injured after twin earthquakes hit near Caracas. An intensive search is underway.
2: Rescuers and first responders can still be seen digging through the rubble, searching for survivors. There are reports that people could be heard calling out for help from the wreckage.
1: Fox's Chanley Painter. Secretary of State Marco Rubio in the Middle East reassuring Gulf partners on the Iran deal and speaking about those efforts to aid Venezuela.
3: Already deploying a search and rescue teams from Fairfax County, Virginia, and Los Angeles.
1: Talks between the U.S. and Iran resume next week. That from Pakistan's foreign ministry. The big issues on the table remain Iran's nuclear program and the Strait of Hormuz. 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
4: News from the radio, Oklahoma News Network. I'm Ann Roberts. 99 residents of Payne County will be summoned to appear to grand jury selection within the next 30 days in response to a judge's ruling Tuesday. Parents for Payne County member Carrie Moore.
5: Our district attorney's office is the highest ranking law enforcement agency in our county, and we don't believe it's functioning in the way that it was intended to.
4: The group claims former district attorney Laura Thomas abused the authority of her office, failed to investigate crimes against children. The State Department of Education and Public Safety are teaming up to enhance school safety for students and staff. State Capitol correspondent Trey Davis reports.
6: Under the agreement, DPS will provide school districts access to safety programs, including active shooter, run, hide, fight, school resource officer academy certification, and vulnerability assessments.
4: From the Radio Oklahoma News Network, I'm Ann Roberts.
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9: 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This update brought to you by Progressive. All 32 of the nation's biggest banks passed the Federal Reserve's annual stress test, showing they could withstand a severe recession while remaining well capitalized. The results clear the way for many banks to increase dividends and stock buybacks. 7 Oklahomans are among more than 450 people charged in a nationwide health care fraud crackdown, according to federal officials. The U.S. Department of Justice says the schemes involve billions of dollars in false claims to Medicare, Medicaid, and TRICARE across 45 states. Officials describe it as one of the largest health care fraud cases in U.S. history. Health insurance carrier Mending is leaving Oklahoma's Affordable Care Act marketplace starting in 2027, affecting about 7,000 enrollees. The company cites rising costs, policy changes, and declining enrollment as key factors in its decision. Officials say impacted customers will need to choose new coverage during open enrollment before the transition. With the News Flash, I'm Trey Westerberg, Billy Country 96.3 and 1350.

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4: Here I am. 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So jump on the bandwagon, 918-431-1350. Let's talk about what we had in some past events. We had Debbie call. She got a Vantech guitar. It's an acoustic guitar. Selling that for $75 and throwing in a case for that. $75 for a Vantech acoustic. Also, she got for sale a sheet of metal. It's 11-gauge metal, 5-foot by 12-foot. Selling that for $75 bill. And also, she got new rocker panels that would fit a 64 to 73 Nova. Only asking $20 for that. That's Debbie at 918-931-8160. Again, 918-931-8160. Good morning on Billy Country.
5: Morning, Doug. Anthony, how are you doing this morning?
4: Good. How are you doing? Wondering about you.
5: I'm doing pretty good. I'm getting ready to get rid of, quit doing this sales and stuff. I've got a 96 Ford Ranger. I just put a new clutch, pressure plate, throw-out bearing, new transmission in it. I want $1,900 for it. It's a 5-speed.
4: Hang on. I'm writing down as fast as I can. I think I'm getting caught up with you. $1,900 bill, and that's a 96 Ford Ranger. What size of the engine's got in it?
5: It's a 3.0 V6. It had an exhaust leak, and I had new exhaust put on it.
4: So, man, sound like a
5: it's
4: new,
5: ready to hit the road.
4: Sound like a new truck.
5: Yep. And also, I've got, what else did I have? Shoot, can't think of it now. I've got two or three barbecue pits. One of them is a pellet pit. I'll take $75 for it. Brand new. It needs two legs put on it. I kind of had a little bit too much to drink and hit it and broke two legs on it, but it still works perfect.
4: So barbecue pit, and it's a pellet stove, a pellet,
5: yes sir,
4: pellet grill,
5: pellet grill smoker.
4: $75. And
5: I also got just a regular barbecue pit. I'll take $40 for it.
4: It looks like I got everything down. It appears that way, except for your phone number. I don't remember that.
5: And I've got a whole bunch of mechanic tools. I mean, a truckload of them.
4: Boy, you're getting out of the business, ain't you?
5: Yeah, I'm getting completely out of it. Then I had another stroke, and I got to slow down.
4: Uh-oh. You need to quit doing that, okay?
5: Yeah. And my number is 918-871-0208. And I've got a whole bunch more miscellaneous stuff if anybody's interested.
4: A phone call that can answer those questions.
5: Yes, sir. Sure can.
4: Message
5: and pictures.
4: Okay, we'll get her done. Thanks, Anthony.
5: All right. Thank you. Have a good day.
4: You too. Anthony's got a, he's cleaning out, and he's saving you some money. He's got a 1996 Ford Ranger, a 5-speed, 3.0 V6, $1,900. He's pretty much gone through that thing, so it is road ready. $1,900, you can drive that one home. Also, he's got some tools for sale. He's got a whole truckload of tools, probably more than one truckload. All various kinds of tools. Give him a call. He'll give you a full description and send photos if you need that. He's also got a pellet grill. It's a barbecue pit, $75 on that, and a just a regular barbecue pit for $40. If you're needing something like that or anything that he might have, Anthony can be reached at 918-871-0208. That's Anthony's number, 918-871-0208. Give him a call. He's wanting to sell that stuff, and he will do it right. If you got something to buy, sell, or trade, just put your name right there next to Anthony, and we'll get you on the radio. We're making a little bit of change. I know in times past, we have charged for garage sales. That has changed. Now we've got a sponsor that's going to sponsor the garage sales, so you don't have to pay anything. That's a pretty good deal. So State Farm, Mark Hodson, is going to be sponsoring that. So appreciate them doing what they're doing, and that frees you up, give you a chance to give me a call, let me know about garage sales that you're having. We're going to do the garage sale call-in on Thursdays. So if you're having a garage sale, then pick the day, pick Thursday, call me, let me know where you're at. I don't want a whole list of the items. I just want to let people know that you're having one, where's it at, and what time to start, what time it's over, and with a phone number, and then they can call you, and you can give them information about what you have, because I don't have time to list everything. That's kind of why we kind of changed our deal, just because I didn't have time to advertise for everybody for everything, and people wanted to give me every little item that they had, and I didn't have time for it. It's unfortunate, but I just don't have the time to do that. But you will. So what I'll do is you'll give me an idea that when you're having a garage sale, give me the name and a phone number, and then they'll call you. And if they have questions about your garage sale, then you can let them know right there on the phone. They can come and look at it and buy it. And it's free service now we're doing right here on Billy Country. So garage sales are now free. Actually, compliments of State Farm. I appreciate them doing that, and I appreciate you guys for listening. So if you have something to buy, sell, or trade, let's put that to the test, 918-431-1350. We call it Trade Winds, and we're doing that just on Tuesdays and Thursdays just because of the lack of calls. So I get myself in trouble at home when I have to make stuff up, and most of the time I'm making up stuff about my lovely bride. And I can't do that no more. 918-431-1350. That's the way to reach me. We had Ed called. He's got a Nerf bar that came off of a 2011 Ford truck. He's asking $50 for that. You can reach him just about right now. I think he's probably up and running. 918-457-9902. Again, 918-457-9902. Jerry Ann is trying to find a repairman that could work on her window AC unit. If you can have the knowledge on how to do that or know someone that does, give her a call. That's Jerry Ann at 918-431-1435. Good morning on Trade Winds. Good morning on Trade Winds.
6: Yes, can you hear me?
4: I got you fine.
6: Okay, good. I have a elliptical machine. It's a manual, kind of like your cross-country skiing, one of those kinds. Okay. And I'm asking $20 for it. It's really brand new. It really hasn't been used much at all. I just don't need it, so I'm wanting to sell it.
4: It's called an elliptical machine?
6: Yes.
4: Okay. That's what I wrote down. I think I wrote it. I'm not sure that I spelled elliptical right, but I think I can say it right.
6: Me too.
4: $20 bill. You got anything else to add to that list?
6: No, not really.
4: Well, we'll leave it alone then. Give me your name and a number, and we'll leave you alone and let you go back to sleep.
6: Rhonda, and it's 918-570-2432.
4: I got that too. Electrical machine, $20 bill. You're Rhonda, and you can be reached at 918-570-2432. Thanks for calling.
6: Thank you.
4: All right, have a good day. Rhonda's got what you need, an elliptical machine, just barely used. $20 bill, take it home with you, and try that out. That's Rhonda. Give her a call. She'll give you a better description and might be able to send you a photo or certainly give a good description on the phone. 918-570-2432. That's Rhonda. Before that, we had Ed. He called and said he's got a Nerf bar that goes on your 2011. It came off of a 2011 Ford truck. $50 bill on that. 918-457-9902. Anthony's got a stuff for sale. He's got a 1996 Ford Ranger. It's a 5-speed, 3.0 V6. He's done a lot of work to that thing, so you're getting a truck that's been pretty much gone through. $1,900 bill, drive that home and be proud that you got it. Give him a call. That's Anthony at 918-871-0208. And then when you get him on the phone, ask him about his tools. He's got a bunch of tools he's parting with. So if you got maybe some need for some tools, he's probably got exactly what you need. It also has a barbecue pit. It's a pellet grill for $75 and a regular barbecue pit for $40. Anthony, again, his number is 918-871-0208. Anthony's waiting on your phone call. Good morning on Tradewinds.
5: Doug, Anthony again.
4: Yes, sir.
5: I forgot one item that I wanted to put on there.
4: I'm ready.
5: 12-gauge shotgun, single shot. I'll take $175 for it. And 100 rounds of ammunition.
4: Hang on, I'm about to get it all. I got 12-gauge shotgun, single shot, 100 rounds of ammo with that, $175. They can take it home with them.
5: Yes, sir.
4: Thank you, sir.
5: Thank you.
4: All right, Anthony, he's got a buddy. I was just talking about him. He's got that 1996 Ford Ranger. He's pretty much gone through that thing. So all the stuff that might not have worked right, he got that stuff replaced. It's a 5-speed 96 Ford Ranger V6 5-speed. $1,900 bill. You can drive it home. Also, you got a 12-gauge shotgun. He just added to the list, 12-gauge shotgun, single shot, including 100 rounds of ammo, $175 on that. And, of course, a couple of barbecue pits. Got one that's a pellet grill for $75 and a regular barbecue pit for $40. And you can reach him about those items at 918-871-0208. Anthony, if you got something to buy, sell, or trade, if you want to add it to that list, you can do that with a phone call, 918-431-1350. And if I don't get a bunch of calls, I may have to just resort to playing some music. So, and I don't mind doing that. I've got some stuff that I want you to hear anyway. So give me a good chance to bail out and maybe play some music. But right now I'm going to bail out and I'm going to play a couple of advertisers. We've got to do that. Got to pay the bills, keep the lights on. I'll be right back.
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9: Storm chances continue through Friday with heavy rain, flash flooding, and a few strong to severe storms possible across northeast Oklahoma. Large hail, damaging winds are the main concerns, with the highest impact weather likely north of I-40 late this afternoon and evening. Highs for both Thursday and Friday in the mid to upper 80s. For the upcoming weekend, rain chances fade and summer heat returns with highs back in the 90s. From the 2 News Weather Center, I'm meteorologist Annie Brown.
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4: Hey, boys and girls, guess what we've got going on? 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You'll call me, and I'll put your name on this little ticket. 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It won't cost you nothing, you and a friend, or you and your enemy. We don't care who you take. But I got two tickets to get you in. The first caller will get them, 918-431-1350. 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Give me a call, 918-431-1350. Good morning, I'm Billy Country.
5: Yeah, give me the tickets, buddy.
4: My goodness, Jack, you woke up for that, didn't you?
5: Oh, I sure did.
4: All right, well, I'm going to put your name on that. I've got two of them. You can get to take a friend or say it. We don't care who you take. We don't monitor that, and I don't care.
5: All right, and I still got those 10-ply tires. They're 245/75/17s on aluminum Jeep rims, real nice rims, 5-hole. Take 100 and a quarter for all four of them.
4: Hang on, I'm writing fast, but I can't keep up with you, Jack. You talk way too fast for old people like me.
5: They're 10-ply, 245/75/17s.
4: And they're on five-hole aluminum wheels.
5: Yeah, real good, nice rims, aluminum rims. 100 and a quarter for all four of them.
4: Okay. And I got your name on this ticket, 918-207-5857.
5: Yes, sir.
4: We got you covered, brother. Just come by if you want something, swing by the station here and get by here, and I'll maybe even buy you a cup of coffee.
5: That'll work.
4: Thank you, sir.
5: Thank you,
4: Jack. Yeah, he's a big winner. He's got him, and I don't care. We don't care who he takes. He can take anybody he wants to, but he got two tickets to get into the gun show this weekend, Saturday and Sunday. Good morning on Trade Winds.
13: Good morning. I am looking for a single shot breakover 20 gauge. If somebody's got one out there reasonably priced, can give me a call at 918-871-0197.
4: It's a single shot, what gauge?
13: 20.
4: 20 gauge, okay. Breakover?
13: Yep.
4: Okay, 918-871-0197. And tell the world who you are.
13: Robert.
4: Okay, Robert, we, I think, got it all figured out. We'll pass the word around and try to find somebody who's got one.
13: Thank you.
4: Thank you, sir. That's Robert trying to find himself a single shot breakover 20 gauge. If you got one that's just sitting around the house and he ain't doing nothing with it, Robert could put it to work. That's Robert at 918-871-0197. Give Robert a call, give me a call, and you can put your stuff on here right now next to Robert. So give me a call. We had Jack called. He's got some tires, got a set of tires, 5-hole on aluminum wheels, and these are 245/75/17. Asking 125 for all of that. So you get a deal for some 10-ply tires on 5-hole aluminum wheels. That's Jack, 918-207-5857. Also, he's a proud winner of getting him into the gun show that's coming up this weekend, Saturday and Sunday. It's going to be happening over at the community building. So Jack will enjoy it, and you can enjoy it too. Just get over there. You might have to pay. I'm out of tickets. I gave all those away, but...

0: that you have. I'm not going to do that on the phone, so you'll have to call me. You just give me that name and a phone number and the date it starts, and then they can call you and get information about your garage sale. No fee involved. We've got that covered now. So give me a call, and let's jump on the bandwagon for garage sales. If you got something to buy, sell, or trade, I can do that just about right now. 918-431-1350. We will put you and your stuff on the radio. Good morning on Trade Winds. Good morning on Trade Winds.
1: Hello.
0: I'm here. I'm hanging on.
1: Okay. I have a Browning automatic sweep 16 gauge for sale. One owner in original box. This is Spade, 918-207-5067. I'm asking
0: $2,000. Well, I don't know where you're at, but it sounds like you must be in a tornado.
1: Oh. I'm in a car, I guess.
0: Hard to hear you.
1: Are you still there?
0: Really distorted. Give me your name one more time.
1: Faye,
0: F-A-Y-E. Okay. 918-207-5067. And I didn't get the asking price on that.
1: $2,000.
0: Are you saying $2,000?
1: Yes, sir.
0: Okay. Man, you're gonna have to get out of the wind. It's really rough, but is it a Browning automatic 16 gauge?
2: Yes.
1: Yes.
0: Okay, I think I heard it right. It's really hard to hear you, but I'm doing my best. I'll turn up my hearing aids. All right, thanks, Faye. We got the word out. They can call you, get information.
1: Thank you,
0: Faye. That's hard to hear her. I'm getting older, my ears are for sure. Give her a call. She knows all about it. She got a 16-gauge Browning automatic. Give her a call, and she'll give you a full description. 918-207-5067. Again, 918-207-5067. And if you're making a phone call to me, you got to be think about the old people trying to hear, and sometimes it don't work really well for me. So if you can roll a window up, if you can maybe get off the speakerphone, sometimes that's helpful too. So yeah, give me a call and I'll help you. I'll do the best to listen to what you've got in mind, and I'll write it down the best I've heard it. But I know she said she had a Browning automatic 16 gauge for $2,000. 918-207-5067. Give her a call. And then Robert's trying to find a single shot 20 gauge breakover. He's going to be at 918-871-0197. Again, 918-871-0197. And my good buddy Jack's got a 10 set of tires. These are 10 ply 245-75-17. You got all the tires, and these are on 5-hole aluminum wheels for $125 for all of that. Jack's at 918-207-5857. Again, 918-207-5857. And then Anthony's got some stuff for sale. He's got a 1996 Ford Ranger. It's a 5-speed 3.0 V6. He's got that ready for you. $1,900. Drive that home. Also, he's got a barbecue pit that's a pellet grill, $75, and also just a regular barbecue pit for $40. He's got a mess of tools. He's selling a whole bunch of different tools, so you might call him, quiz him about that. And also, he's got a 12-gauge, a single shot, with 100 rounds of ammo, $175 on that. And Anthony knows all about it, certainly more than I do. 918-871-0208. That's Anthony's phone number. Again, 918-871-0208. My name is Doug York, and we're doing this thing called Trade Winds. So if you want to be a part of it, a phone call could do it. We're going to take a little break. I'll be right back.
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4: 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So no Trade Winds on those days, but Tuesday and Thursday we'll kick it off with a bang. That's what we're doing right now, 918-431-1350. So give me a call. Let's talk about some past events and get you caught up on things you probably did miss out on. We got Rhonda call. She got an elliptical machine, selling that for a $20 bill. Give her a call. She'll give you a full description of that. Her number is 918-570-2432. Again, 918-570-2432. Her name is Rhonda. My name is Doug York, and I am the host of Trade Winds. Actually, I'm the host of a lot of things that go on around here on Billy Country. I do a gospel show on Sunday from 1 to 3 o'clock, and if you haven't listened to some good gospel music in a long time, Sunday would be a good time to get that caught up, and you can do that Sunday from 1 to 3 right here on Billy Country. We had Robert called. He's trying to find some side work, so if you got a little job he can do, make some spending money, give him a call, 918-871-0197. Again, 918-871-0197. And Tim's got a basketball goal for sale. He called him kind of one of the late callers the other day, and I didn't get a whole lot of information from him other than he's asking $50 for that. And his number is 918-931-2901. That's Tim, 918-931-2901. Robert's looking for a pole saw. He'd prefer to have an Echo brand or maybe a Steel. If you got either one of those and a 10 or 12-inch blade on that, Robert's waiting on your phone call. He's at 918-507-0011. That's a number for Robert, 918-507-0011. And Richard called. He's got some tires for sale. He's actually messed one of the tires up, so he just went out and bought a whole set, and he's got three tires for sale now. These are 315, 70, or 17, $40 each, or $100 for all of those. 918-207-8952. Good morning on Trade Winds.
5: How are you this morning?
4: You know, it's not too bad, really, considering what I got to put up with.
5: Hey, this is Larry. I'm your guitar shop. I'm looking for an electric cook stove. Somebody has to set a good clean one. I got one, got it hooked up, and don't work. So I'm going to find another.
4: Uh-oh, that's a bad deal. You can't cook my meal if you ain't got one of them.
5: Yeah. My number is 918-822-1160.
4: All right, Larry's Tires, you go by there and talk to him about it if you need to. They're in Downing, or just better than that, just give him a call if you don't want to have to look in his face. 918-822-1160, looking for electric cook stove. We get the word out. Thanks, Larry.
5: Hey, appreciate it. Right,
4: take care now. Hey, Larry, he's trying to find an electric cook stove. He's got one, didn't work, so we need to find him a cook stove pretty quick. He's going to be starving to death. So now he's probably going to find food somewhere, But let's help him out. If you've got an electric cook stove and you're not using it, give Larry a call. You can drop by there at Larry's Tires there on Downing. Either way, and let him know you got one and you'd like to sell it to him. He wants to buy it. He's at 918-822-1160, Larry. 918-822-1160, looking for an electric cook stove. Needs it right now. If you got something to buy, sell, or trade, I'd encourage you to give me a call right now. We can put you and your stuff on the radio and let the listeners know you've got something in mind. Maybe something you're trying to buy, something you're trying to sell, just want to give it away. We don't care what you do with it. It's your item. So, but we can help you out free of charge with no fee involved. So give me a call, 918-431-1350. And also, we do another program. I do one coming up at the 9 o'clock hour from 9 to 10. Bluegrass, thanks to Zomac Music, they have decided they can sponsor the Bluegrass Show. So we're doing that every Monday through Friday from 9 to 10, right here where you are on Billy Country, and some good bluegrass. And we're doing that kind of going hand-in-hand with the Bluegrass Festival that we have coming up in September. We've got some great artists coming into town, September the 11th and the 12th. That's one you don't want to miss, Friday and a Saturday. People like Ricky Skagg, Rhonda Vincent. We've got a whole bunch of good artists coming into town. They're going to be everywhere. Music, good music, good bluegrass all over town that weekend. And some chili. There'll be a chili festival and a bluegrass festival. You got a whole bunch of food trucks around town and a bunch of people. And you need to be a part of that. That's coming up September the 11th and the 12th right here in downtown Tahlequah. I think it's the 46th annual bluegrass and chili festival. Looking forward to that. Hope you are too. Grab the family, grab a lawn chair, and settle in and listen to some good bluegrass. I'm going to take a little break. I'll be right back.
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8: Storm chances continue through Friday with heavy rain, flash flooding, and a few strong to severe storms possible across northeast Oklahoma. Large hail, damaging winds are the main concerns, with the highest impact weather likely north of I-40 late this afternoon and evening. Highs for both Thursday and Friday in the mid to upper 80s. For the upcoming weekend, rain chances fade and summer heat returns with highs back in the 90s. From the 2 News Weather Center, I'm meteorologist Annie Brown.
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4: 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I'm the host of Country Gospel Music here every Sunday from 1 p.m. to 3 p.m. right here on Billy Country, 96.3 FM, 93.3 in Fort Gibson, and 1350 KTOQ in Tahlequah. I'd love it if you join me. I think you'll like what you hear. My name is Doug York. Please see me on Sunday. Yeah, I'll be waiting for you on Sunday, so join me Sunday for the gospel show from 1 to 3 o'clock, and I'll play a song just for you, because I like you. That's coming up Sunday. Also, we do from 6 o'clock until 10 o'clock, we do music on here, 6 o'clock hour, from 6 to 8 o'clock. I'm going to be playing some good old classic country. So if you like that older country stuff, join me every Monday through Friday from 6 a.m. until 8. And then 8 o'clock, we're going to switch it around, do a little bit of, we'll probably do some song requests. And you guys dream up some of them songs maybe you hadn't heard in a long time. And I'll do my best to try to find those and get those played for you. And mention your name if you want me to. And also, if you want to dedicate one to someone, then you can call me and let me know that you've got a special special song you're trying to send out to somebody you love, or somebody you'd like to love, or somebody that you'd like to have them love you, you can do that here on Billy Country every Monday, Wednesday, and Friday. We'll be doing that at the 8 o'clock hour. So if there's a particular song you want to hear, write it down today, and then give me a call, and we'll try our best to try to find it. It may be in there already. If it's not, I'll try to see if I can make that happen. And so you can send out a request to somebody, tell them you're thinking about them. So maybe a friend of yours is having a birthday, family member, let me know about that. We'll play them a special song. We'll be doing that every Monday, Wednesday, and Friday from the 8 o'clock hour, playing some requests and also some songs that I like. So if you listen in, you'll get an idea of the kind of stuff that I like to listen to. My name is Doug York, and this is Billy Country, and we have had a pretty good day on Tradewinds. Thank you guys for picking that up. It gets so slow, I can begin to wonder if you didn't want to ever do it again, but evidently you do. Rhonda calls. She got an elliptical machine selling for $20 bills. It's almost brand new. Give her a call. She gave you a full description, maybe a photo if you need it. That's Rhonda, 918-570-2432. Elliptical machine, $20 bill. And also, Larry called. He's needing an electric stove right now. So if you got an electric stove and you're not using, he needs to get something to eat. So let's help him out. That's Larry at 918-822-1160. 918-822-1160. And then Faye called. She got a Browning automatic 16-gauge selling that. I guess it must be a collector's item, $2,000. Give her a call. She'll tell you all about it. That's Faye, 918-207-5067. Again, 918-207-5067. And Robert's trying to find a single-shot 20-gauge breakover. If you got one just like that, Robert's waiting on your phone call. He's at 918-871-0197. Robert's looking for a single-shot 20-gauge breakover, 918-871-0197. And Jack, he's the one that won the two tickets to get him into the gun show this weekend, but he also reminded me he's got 10-ply tires. These are 245-75-17 that comes on aluminum, five-hole aluminum wheels. You might give that give Jack a call. He'll tell you all about it. He's selling those for $125 for all of that. Jack's at 918-207-5857. And Anthony come out right out of the gate. This morning he called, let me know that he's got a 1996 Ford Ranger. Done a lot of work on that thing, so should be a good pick, little pickup for you. 3.0 V6 5-speed, asking $1,900 for that. He also has for sale a 12-gauge single shot with 100 rounds of ammo, $175 on that. He's got a barbecue pit, a pellet grill for $75, and a regular barbecue pit for $40. And a bunch of tools, a truckload of tools, maybe two truckloads of tools he's selling. He's hanging it up. He's going to just settle back and enjoy the rest of his life without having to turn a wrench. Give him a call. That's Anthony at 918-871-0208. 918-871-0208. That's Anthony. My name is Doug York, and we are here for a Thursday edition. Today happens to be the 25th day of June, and I'm your host. I'm Doug York, and we'll be doing this again tomorrow. Now, tomorrow, a little bit different. We're just going to be playing some music tomorrow, and we can take some phone requests if you have some songs you'd like to hear. Just stay awake in the morning about 8 o'clock, and we'll be doing that, playing song requests, and I'll be playing some fun stuff. So keep trying to give me a call, write some stuff down, and keep me busy. I need to stay busy. I'll be doing that tomorrow. Song request from 8 to 9 o'clock. And then at 9 o'clock, then we're going to switch it all around and get into some bluegrass. So if you like good bluegrass music, check it out. I think you'll enjoy what I've got in store for you. And we'll be doing the same thing here in just a few more minutes. So you stick around for some good quality bluegrass compliments of Zomac Music. Yeah, a good place to go shopping for music stuff. If you have something to buy, sell, or trade, give me a call, 918-431-1350. Again, 918-431-1350. We call it Tradewinds. I'll be right back.
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4: Hey, I'm back. I'm waiting on you. I've got about 15 minutes left on today's show. We're doing Trade Winds right now, and also I may play a song or two. If it slows down to a screeching halt, I may play something. Had a request yesterday for more of Jerry Clower. Played one, I think it was yesterday, I played one from Jerry Clower. And I've got one that I'm going to play now. I like this one. Jerry Clower was a funny, funny man. I think he was from Macon, Georgia, or Macon, where was he from? I think he was Mississippi. Yeah, that's where he's at. Jerry Clower, funny, funny guy, and I like listening to him. It's just good old country comedy, and I'm going to do one for now from Jerry Clower called The Fox Hunt. Listen to this. Here's Jerry Clower.
15: I was visiting with the Ledbetter family. They were convincing me that they ought to host the Olympics. And one of them said, Jerry, I want to be in charge of the fox hunt. I said, now look, y'all keep bringing up stuff that they don't even do in the Olympics. Said, I want to be in charge of the fox hunt. And nothing said, y'all let Jerry be in charge of the fox hunt. He done such a good job when he was a boy hunting fox. Now, what they were alluding to, something was stealing our chickens. Now, back during the Depression, if something got a chicken, that's as serious as something getting a young'un now. I mean, that was serious. And whatever it was stealing them chickens is getting them just about dusk dark after old Skeets and them other chickens had gone to roost. My mama told me and my brother Sonny, said, if y'all don't figure out what's stealing them chickens, I'm going to whoop you. Well, now, we done set us up for surveillance. After we'd been watching about a week, late one evening, my brother Sonny said, uh-huh, look yonder, look yonder. And I looked, and there was three little old fox peeping over a knoll. And my brother Sonny said, Jerry, there they are. There's them stinking culprits. Said, Jerry, you get a pine top and ease around behind them fox. And when you get around behind them, I'm going to go to running toward you. And let's go to screaming like we calling the dogs and hollering and hooping. And it'll scare them and they'll run in the den and then we'll dig them up and kill them. My brother give me the high sign. Woo, yeah, yeah, yeah, woo. Yeah, here you go. Woo, woo, get him, get him. Woo, ah! Down in a hole they went. My brother Sonny said, Jerry, go get the gasoline. Ah! It didn't cost but 15 cents a gallon. That's right. And what we did, we took an old siphon hose. Now, if you ain't cultured enough to know what a siphon hose is, it's a long, small piece of tubing made out of rubber. And you slip one end down in the tank of an A model, and you suck the gas up through the other end, and when you get it started, you put it down in the jug. Some folks refer to a siphon hose as an Arkansas credit card. We done siphoned us up a gallon of gas and went back out there and poured that gas down in that foxhole, left about a pint in the bottom of the jug, poured us a little stream of gas way off out yonder, and my brother Sonny took a kitchen match and struck it on that overhaul bib right there where that galley hooks on to the corner of that overhaul bib. And he struck that kitchen match and throwed it down on that gasoline. That gasoline, boom! Ah! You ain't never seen so much fire and smoke a shooting out of the ground in all your life. And anybody that's country enough and cultured enough to know that a fox has got a hole he runs in, he's also got an escape hole he comes out of. And I'm standing straddle of that hole. Ah! Woo! Fire's going everywhere. A ball of fire comes up this side. A ball of fire comes up this side. One comes up the middle. Ah! I'm lucky to be here. My brother Sonny is lucky to be here. My children are lucky to be here.
4: Jerry Clower, I sure liked his comedy. Good, funny stuff. He kind of brings it back home for me because we did a lot of that crazy kind of stuff. We never made any money telling about it, but he is a very, very talented man. Tells a good story. My name is Doug Girk, and this is Billy Country. We're doing Trade Winds and playing a little bit of music and some comedy stuff. So if you like that kind of stuff, come back each and every Monday through Friday about 8 o'clock, and we'll provide you some good quality entertainment. Also, we're going to tell you about the garage sales. In times past, we've charged for those garage sales. People have kind of reluctant to come in, but now we're doing it a little different. We've got Mark Hodson State Farm is sponsoring that, so give you a chance to get the garage sales on the air and not have to pay for that. And we'll take all care of all that for you with a phone call. You can let me know about a garage sale you might be having. The only thing I don't need from you is a location, the time that you start, and I need a name and a number. So then you give me that, then we'll provide that with the listeners, and then they can call you and you can give them a full description of the items that you have, but you'll do it on the phone talking to them. I don't want to hear about it because I don't have time to hear about all of that. I'd love to take time, but sometimes time just don't allow it when I'm hearing every little item. But you can let them know, and if they have an interest, they're going to come and see you. But we're talking about that with no fee involved. Again, doing Trade Winds, during Trade Winds on Thursdays, you can call me, let me know you've got a garage sale, and give me that pertinent information. And then we'll pass that around to the people that might be interested in your garage sale. We'll be doing that every Thursday when we'll take those phone calls. So if you got a garage sale coming up this weekend, I could take a call on that right now. But right now we're getting out of here. I'm going to play, we'll see if I can find another song to play. Or I'll tell you what I'm going to do. I've got just enough time to talk again about the items that we did have. We'll do that, and then probably about the time to... just about the time I can get out of here at 9 o'clock and play some bluegrass. Anthony called. He's got a 1996 Ford Ranger, a 5-speed, is 3.0 V6. He's done a lot of work on that thing. He's selling that for $1,900. He also has a bunch of tools that he's cleaning out, and he don't need them, and evidently he can't use them anymore. So it'd be his loss is your gain. He got a bunch of tools for sale. Also, he got a barbecue pit, a pellet grill for $75, a barbecue pit, regular one for $40, and a single shot 12-gauge with including 100 rounds of ammo. $175 the asking price on that. That's Anthony, 918-871-0208. Again, 918-871-0208. And Jack's got a set of tires. These are 10-ply, 245-75-17, and they come on 5-hole aluminum wheels. So give you a whole set right there for $125. 918-207-5857. That's the number for Jack. Again, 918-207-5857. And Robert said he's on the prowl trying to find a single-shot 20-gauge breakover. If you got one, he'd like to talk to you. And if you want to sell it, he'd more importantly, 918-871-0197. That's Robert, 918-871-0197. And Faye's got for sale a Browning 16-gauge. Asked him $2,000 for that. Give her a call. That's Faye, 918-207-5067. Again, 918-207-5067. And my good buddy Larry is trying to find him an electric cook stove. If he got one, he sure could put it to work. He could probably cook it on it. That's what his plans are. But he's going to have to have it first. He's at 918-822-1160 looking for an electric cook stove. Yeah, 918-822-1160. And Rhonda calls. She got an elliptical machine. It's almost new for $20 bill. Give her a call. She'll give you a full description and maybe a photo if you need it. Rhonda's at 918-570-2432. Again, 918-570-2432. And some stuff that we've had in the past. We had Debbie called. She got acoustic guitars, a Vantech, asking $75 for that, and comes with a guitar case. Also, she asked for sale a new rocker panels for $20 bill. They would fit a 64 to 73 Nova. And also, she got a sheet of metal. It's 11-gauge metal, 5-foot by 12-foot is the size on that. $75 for that. And she's got a phone number, 918-931-8160. Again, 918-931-8160. And Ed's got Nerf bars that would... this should fit your 2011 because that's what it came off of, 2011 Ford pickup. $50 on that. That's Ed, 918-457-9902. Again, 918-457-9902. And if you got something you want to add to our list, you better make it quick because in about 5 minutes, we're going to play some good bluegrass. I appreciate Zomac Music for making that happen. And so if you have something maybe you want to add to that list, give me a call. We'll try to get you out and get your stuff going. Zomac Music is doing our bluegrass. They do that every Monday through Friday from 9 to 10. They've helped me out with that. And so we'll be doing some good quality bluegrass here in just a few more minutes. So stick around. I'll play a song just for you. If you like good bluegrass, stick around. Good morning. Somebody called. Somebody hung up. I guess they got embarrassed. I don't know why. I'll try to treat you gentle as I can. But Zomac Music, you'll find them at 223 South Muskogee Avenue right here in Tim. Good people to get to know if you have maybe a musical. You want to get musical, you can do that over there at Zomac Music. Again, they'll be open from 9 to 10. I'm sorry, they're going to be there, I think, at 9:30 is when they get in there today. So, but you can call them here and just wait a few minutes and then call them at 918-351-5535. Bluegrass, I love the bluegrass. Grass music, if you do too, stick around because I'll play a song just for you. I tell you what I've got, I'm going to take it out I've got two more tickets for the gun show that's coming up this weekend, Saturday and Sunday. I'll give those away. We'll do that and get out of here with a bang. I've got two free tickets to get you into the gun show that's happening this weekend at the community building. So I'll take the first caller on that, 918-431-1350, get you in there, and you'll have to get out on your own, but you can probably do that yourself because they'll help you out if you can't. We've got two tickets to the gun show. Take the first caller on that, get you in there free of charge. First caller, 918-431-1350. Again, 918-431-1350. We'll help you out. And if I don't get a call, we'll maybe have to do that tomorrow. My name is Doug Rick, and this is Billy Country. Right now, we're at the trail end of Trade Winds. We had a pretty good day. Appreciate you guys joining me for that. It's important you keep doing that to that level, and it gives me a chance to talk about other things than at my house. Don't like to do that no more. Anthony called. He's got a 1996 Ford Ranger. Good morning on Trade Winds.
16: Hey, good morning, Doug. This is Jimmy. I want them tickets.
4: Okay, I'm going to put your name on here. Hang on a second.
16: All right.
4: How you doing?
16: I'm doing good. I can't get to my radio to turn it down, so I stepped outside.
4: Man, you're a good man. 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
16: 918-381-9104.
4: Is it 281, you said?
16: No, 381.
4: 381. See, I got it wrong if I hadn't asked.
16: All right.
4: All right. Thank you. Thank you, Doug. Two tickets. So swing by here and pick them up. Thanks, Jimmy.
16: Bye.
4: All right. Jimmy's won those last two tickets I'm giving away. So congratulations, Jimmy. He'll get over there to that gun show. I know he likes that kind of stuff. The calls I've had this morning, we had Jack got some set of tires that come on a 5-hole aluminum wheels, 10 ply, 245, 75, 17. $125 gets to those. That's Jack at 918-207-5857. And Robert's trying to find a single shot 20-gauge breakover, 918-871-0197, if you got it. Faye's got for sale a Browning Automatic. It's a 16-gauge, $2,000 is the asking price on that. That's Faye, 918-207-5067. Larry's on the prowl. He's trying to find an electric cook stove. He's at 918-822-1160 if you can accommodate him. And then Rhonda has got for sale an elliptical machine for $20. Give her a call. She'll give you a full description on that. That's Rhonda, 918-570-2432. Give Rhonda a call. We're going to get out of here. Hopefully, you'll have a good day. And we're going to get some good bluegrass coming up. So you stay around. I'll play a song just for you. Got some good ones loaded up today. I think you'll have to agree. But the only way you're going to be able to agree is to listen to what I got going. We'll be doing that in just about 5 minutes from now. So stick around for some good bluegrass. And again, appreciate Zomac Music for making that happen. I appreciate you guys calling, because without you doing what you do, then no reason for me to be here. So keep me here, but keep the phone ringing. I need those phone calls coming in. And don't forget now, we'll be doing Trade Winds on Tuesdays and Thursdays only. 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
18: News. I'm Therese Crowley. Buildings buckle under magnitudes of power in a pair of earthquakes in Caracas, Venezuela. More than 160 known dead, as many as 1,000 injured. A 7.2 quake followed by a 7.5 40 seconds later. Secretary of State Marco Rubio says the number one U.S. response is search and rescue.
19: The Department of War is going to have to play a big logistical role here, because they have the ability to land in challenging places. Right now, the airport in Caracas is damaged. One of the runways is cracked. And so, but the Department of War has the capability to land in situations like that.
18: Teams from Fairfax County, Virginia, and Los Angeles already dispatched. Rubio says he had a really good meeting with the King of Bahrain on security details for Gulf allies in the Iran peace deal. Says there's zero support for any toll or fee on the Strait of Hormuz. 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
22: News from the Radio Oklahoma News Network, I'm Ann Roberts. A grand jury probe into former Payne County District Attorney Laura Thomas moves forward. State Capitol correspondent Trey Davis has details.
23: A judge ruled Tuesday that parents for Payne County had gathered enough signatures for the investigation. Members say Thomas abused the authority of her office, failed to investigate crimes against children, suppressed evidence, and obstructed investigators. The Payne County clerk has 30 days to summon 99 people to appear for grand jury selection.
22: 17 states, including Oklahoma, file federal suit against California to prevent enforcement of a law that aims to reduce plastic packaging waste. The states say the law would cause steep price increases in everyday necessities that will be passed on to consumers. More on these stories at RadioOklahomaNews.com. From the Radio Oklahoma News Network, I'm Ann Roberts.
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4: Hey, I'm back at it again. We're going to play some bluegrass now. I appreciate Zomac Music for making that happen. Zomac, you're going to find them at 223 South Muskogee Avenue right here in town. Also a location over there in Muskogee. So if you want to need a music fix, he can help you out. He's got guitars and amps and chords and picks and all kinds of fun stuff. And music can be a good release for you. So get over there and find your niche in music. I've got some good stuff on the way. One from Ricky Wasson, a gospel song called Another Soldier Down. Then right after that, I'm going to play a song from Merle Haggard. Merle Haggard, before he died, long before he died, he did a bluegrass album, and he took some of his songs, earlier songs, that he had made country songs, and made those bluegrass. So I'll play one that I'd never heard from him, one called Blues Stay Away From Me. And then right after that, we got to Michael Cleveland and a group called Flat Lonesome. And you got me. My name is Doug York. I'm your host, and we're going to play some good stuff right now. Stick around. This is Doug York and Billy Country.

That's Michael Cleveland. Man, that guy can play the fiddle. We've got a band behind him that knows how to play that music. It's one called Thousand Dollar Hollow. We got a group called Flat Lonesome right around the corner just any moment. Appreciate you guys listening to Bluegrass. If you like it, let me know about it. If you don't like it, keep it to yourself. Rhonda Vincent's right around the corner, too, so stick around. We got good stuff on the way. Bluegrass, compliments of Zomac Music. Here's Flat Lonesome.

Hey, if you like that kind of stuff, you're all right by me. That's a flat lonesome Dylan called Just Any Moment. Next guy up, I've got Tony Rice. He kind of turned the music on for me for bluegrass. Years and years ago, saw him, and man, what a talent that guy was. Tony Rice, a guitar player deluxe. Here's one that he did called Church Street Blues right here on Billy Country. Stay where you at.

0: Tony Rice, my goodness, I love the way that guy played the guitar. I was a good singer, too. Tony Rice, I miss him a bunch. We've got Gilby from Gene Watson and Rhonda Vincent teaming up, and it's an old bluegrass song that they kind of did a make on, and I really liked it so well that I thought I'd play it for you and see what you think about it. Coming up here, Gene Watson and Rhonda Vincent, My Sweet Love Ain't Around.
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0: This is Daniel Deerenwater with Infinity Roofing Construction. 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
4: Storm chances continue through Friday with heavy rain, flash flooding, and a few strong to severe storms possible across northeast Oklahoma. Large hail, damaging winds are the main concerns, with the highest impact weather likely north of I-40 late this afternoon and evening. Highs for both Thursday and Friday in the mid to upper 80s. For the upcoming weekend, rain chances fade and summer heat returns with highs back in the 90s. From the 2 News Weather Center, I'm meteorologist Annie Brown.
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5: Hey, I'm back. We've got some good music in store. Don't you miss nary one of them. Tim Crouch, a good friend of mine, a fiddle player, deluxe. In fact, he played the fiddle part on Alan Jackson's Bluegrass album. If you hadn't had a chance to listen to that, you owe it to yourself to listen to that. But here's one that he did called 49 Cats in a Rain Barrel. I don't know where the title came from, but that'd be a mess, wouldn't it? 49 Cats in a Rain Barrel. You know they'd be fighting. Here's Tim Crouch for that one. Here's on Doug York.

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0: Hey, I'm back. We got some good music lined up and ready to play. We've got one called Red River Valley. It's one you can sing along with. That's Tony Trischka and Molly Tuttle teamed up to do that. We're going to have some music on Saturday night, myself and a couple others. We call ourselves Common Bond. Going to be over at Blackbird Cafe, 2804 West Choctaw, right here in town Saturday, about 5 in the p.m. So get over there, and hopefully you hear some good music. I can guarantee you get some good food. It's Blackbird Cafe, again, 2804 West Choctaw. Here's Red River Valley. Sing along, We Don't Care.

0: a good one right there. I hadn't heard that in a long time. It's well, I've heard it, but maybe you haven't. Red River Valley. That's a good old song we used to sing to when I was in grade school. I've got a good one coming up from Pitney Meyer. I actually saw these two guys actually with a band in Branson about a month ago, a little over a month ago. That's Mo Pitney and John Meyer. Mo Pitney's guitar player, singer, deluxe, and also John Meyer. Both of them sang really, really well. I like the song so well, I put it on here. This one called Walk in the Way, Pitney Meyer, here on Billy Country.
1: Let's roll.

Pitney Meyer doing one called Walk in the Way. Yeah, a good song. And they were so talented. I love those two guys, Mo Pitney and, what's his name? Meyer. Well, what's his name? I done forgot. Well, anyway, I know we got a big bluegrass festival, and I hope they would show up. That'd be a good thing. But coming up this 11th and the 12th of September, got a big bluegrass festival. Got chili, a whole bunch of good stuff going on for that weekend. So gather up the family. It's a free festival coming right here to Tahlequah. And people like Ricky Skaggs and Kentucky Thunder will be highlighting that. And then we got Ron Vincent and Rage is definitely going to be there. Edgar Loudermilk, the East Nash Grass. Be there. Also, Goodwin Brothers, Land Run, Heartland Express, Volume 5. Got some new ones that have been added to the list, so we'll add those as soon as I pull those up. We got Spring Street. Going to be a good bluegrass festival. We just need you there. Here's one from Travis Tritt, one called My Little Georgia Rose. I love the way this guy sings the song. Saw him in concert a couple, 3 months ago, and he put on an incredible show. Here's Travis Tritt, Bluegrass.

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2: Storm chances continue through Friday with heavy rain, flash flooding, and a few strong to severe storms possible across northeast Oklahoma. Large hail, damaging winds are the main concerns, with the highest impact weather likely north of I-40 late this afternoon and evening. Highs for both Thursday and Friday in the mid to upper 80s. For the upcoming weekend, rain chances fade and summer heat returns with highs back in the 90s. From the 2 News Weather Center, I'm meteorologist Annie Brown.
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3: I'm hoping you're enjoying what you're hearing today. I like doing the bluegrass. I hope you like it equally as well. We wouldn't be able to do it if we didn't have people like Zomac Music. They're a sponsor of what we're doing on bluegrass. And you can check them out if you want to get over there sometime and check out their lineup of music instruments. And they have lessons, all kinds of stuff. Stuff also for the student, maybe high school or grade school, doing the band thing. They've got all that for you at 223 South Muskogee Avenue right here in town. Zomac Music, appreciate them. Here's one from the Bluegrass Cardinals, Don't Come Running, here on Billy Country.

Hey, stay right where you at. Don't come running back to me. That's the Bluegrass Cardinals. My name is Doug Rick. This is Billy Country doing bluegrass thanks to Zomac Music. I got a gun coming up from my Blue Highway. I want you to stick around for that. Got time for a couple more, so you stay there and enjoy it. Bluegrass at its finest right here where you at on Billy Country.

0: Daniel Grindstaff, Forever Young. You probably heard Dolly's voice in there, too. They teamed up, did that one. I love that. Hopefully, you had a good day with me in the bluegrass. We're going to get back to regular programming. We got Maverick coming in. He's going to do some classic country right here on Billy Country. You stay right with him. Don't you dare go away. This is Doug York and Billy Country.
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4: This is a Fox News alert. I'm Lillian Wu. The High Court handing down an opinion clearing the way for the Trump administration to revive its restrictive immigration policy. Justices siding with the Trump administration on the issue of when asylum seekers have arrived in the U.S. and its defense of government authority to curb asylum claims processing at the border. The 6-3 ruling reverses a Ninth Circuit decision that non-citizens who are turned away before they could enter the U.S. could apply for asylum, the High Court ruling in favor of the administration's bid to end deportation protections for Syrian and Haitian immigrants. The court also striking down a Hawaii law requiring people to get permission to carry guns into stores and hotels. This is a Fox News alert.
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7: News from the Radio Oklahoma News Network, I'm Ann Roberts. A grand jury probe into former Payne County District Attorney Laura Thomas moves forward. State Capitol correspondent Trey Davis has details.
8: A judge ruled Tuesday that parents for Payne County had gathered enough signatures for the investigation. Members say Thomas abused the authority of her office, failed to investigate crimes against children, suppressed evidence, and obstructed investigators. The Payne County clerk has 30 days to summon 99 people to appear for grand jury selection.
7: 17 states, including Oklahoma, file federal suit against California to prevent enforcement of a law that aims to reduce plastic packaging waste. The states say the law would cause steep price increases in everyday necessities that will be passed on to consumers. More on these stories at RadioOklahomaNews.com. 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

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And the King rolling into the Thursday show. Johnny Duncan and Vince and Trent Wilman and Garth in minutes. Now the Judds.

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0: Country 96.3, 1350 AM and 93.3 in Fort Gibson. Just a beer man, said Trent Willman. All right, Hart Funeral Home has you two news weather coming up here. All right, let's do something we call the good stuff. Love this story. Eduardo Martinez works near Broadway in New York City. And he was rushing to work when he dropped his wallet in Times Square, which was packed with tourists. Wallet didn't just have his ID and bank cards. It also had $4,000 in cash. While he was looking for the wallet, Eduardo was approached by two police officers who told him it had been turned over by a fellow commuter who found it on the ground. Amazingly, the $4,000 still was inside. Eduardo was grateful for the woman who returned the wallet and was very happy that there are still honest people out there, even in a bustling city like New York City. Wow, that's amazing. That's good stuff.
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1: Storm chances continue through Friday with heavy rain, flash flooding, and a few strong to severe storms possible across northeast Oklahoma. Large hail, damaging winds are the main concerns, with the highest impact weather likely north of I-40 late this afternoon and evening. Highs for both Thursday and Friday in the mid to upper 80s. For the upcoming weekend, rain chances fade and summer heat returns with highs back in the 90s. From the 2 News Weather Center, I'm meteorologist Annie Brown.
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0: 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All right, the late Joe Diffie coming up here, play some Eagles too, and Jamie Fricky and Eddie Rabbit and George Strait on the way in minutes.
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4: 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I'd love it if you join me. I think you'll like what you hear. 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

0: Hillbilly Country, 96.3, 1350 AM, 93.3 in Fort Gibson. Great song right there. Always have, always will. Here's J.D. Freaky. All right, Eddie Rabbit and George Strait and Terry Clark coming up here next. You may have seen this story out there. The Oklahoma State Athletic Department has entered into an agreement with the Osage Tribe. And they're going to be the first school in the Big 12 Conference to have a patch on all of their uniforms. It'll be a little Osage patch. Of course, people are concerned because of all the situation with gambling at Texas Tech. And now, granted, it doesn't say Osage Casino. It just says Osage. And I guess what I'm finding out about this is the guy who heads up the tribe, the chief, I guess, or the chairman of the Osage Tribe, is a former football player at Oklahoma State. And so it was his alma mater, and we'll see what comes out of that. But they'll be on all the baseball, softball, football, basketball, all the uniforms. I'll have a little Osage patch on it starting this next year. All right, Tracy Lawrence and John Denver, Reba McEntire and Alan Jackson in minutes. All coming up, Billy Country 96.3.
1: Billy Country, KPLQ, and your 2 News weather forecast.
2: Storm chances continue through Friday with heavy rain, flash flooding, and a few strong to severe storms possible across northeast Oklahoma. Large hail, damaging winds are the main concerns, with the highest impact weather likely north of I-40 late this afternoon and evening. Highs for both Thursday and Friday in the mid to upper 80s. For the upcoming weekend, rain chances fade and summer heat returns with highs back in the 90s. From the 2 News Weather Center, I'm meteorologist Annie Brown.
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1: News. I'm Therese Crowley. End-of-term rulings from the Supreme Court allow the Trump administration to end deportation protections for Syrian and Haitian migrants and go back to limiting the number of people who can apply for asylum every day, a policy called metering that goes back to President Obama.
2: Immigration advocates had said people should be accepted there, but the court said no. It says we decide only that an alien standing in Mexico does not, quote-unquote, arrive in the United States.
1: Fox's Shannon Bream. The Department of War takes on disaster relief in Venezuela after back-to-back earthquakes in Caracas 7.2 and 7.5, with survivors calling from the rubble. Secretary of State Marco Rubio.
3: That's their most immediate need right now is search and rescue efforts. They have a bunch of collapsed buildings, and so they'll need a lot of help in terms of digging through that.
1: More than 160 known dead, up to 1,000 injured. 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
4: News of the Radio Oklahoma News Network. I'm Ken Johnson. A new partnership between the State Department of Education and the Department of Public Safety to keep school children safe. The arrangement will streamline training through the Oklahoma School Security Institute by giving school districts tools that they can use immediately. State Superintendent of Public Instruction, Lyndall Fields.
5: While we can never completely eliminate the threats that exist, we can provide efficient, effective training and prevention, response and recovery from emergency situations.
4: The state of Oklahoma is making an investment to help Oklahoma City prepare to host two sports during the 2028 Summer Olympic Games. Radio Oklahoma's Ann Roberts explains.
6: The $100 million investment from the State Department of Commerce, the funding will improve infrastructure at Devon Softball Park, Riversport, and Oklahoma City University, where athletes will stay. Oklahoma City will host softball and canoe slalom events for the Los Angeles Olympics in 2028.
4: Radio Oklahoma News Network, I'm Ken Johnson.
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2: 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And the great Hank Snow as we roll into the 11 o'clock hour. John Denver in.

Equipment that can warn you during emergencies has been tested. If this had been an actual emergency, such as severe weather, official messages would have followed the alert tone. KTLQ serves the Fort Gibson and the Tahlequah area. This concludes the test of the emergency alert system.

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0: 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Love that. AJ, who will be wrapping up a career coming up this Saturday in Nashville. His very last ever show. It'll be at Bridgestone Arena. It's going to be quite a deal. All right, Johnny Cash and Mighty Merle and Toby and Tom T. Hall coming up. We'll also look at this day in history from the History Channel.
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0: Rusty's Italian Grill in Tahlequah? 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

for several years. The first day I got me a fuel pump, and the next day I got me an engine and a trunk. Then I got me a transmission and all the chrome. 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

0: Here's a look at this day in history. 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
1: In 1868, the first former Confederate states were readmitted to the Union. On this day in 1951, CBS broadcast the first commercial telecast in living color. But most people couldn't see it on their black and white TVs. In 1997, the man who took television to new depths, oceanographer Jacques Cousteau, died at the age of 87. And on this day in 1876, Lieutenant Colonel George Custer made a lapse in judgment and a last stand. He heard 15,000 Native Americans were massing for war. Dismissing it as an exaggeration, he attacked with only 200 soldiers. At the end of the battle, the sole U.S. Army survivor was a horse named Comanche. And that's this day in history.
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0: Philly Country 96.3, 1350 AM, 93.3 in Fort Gibson. And Ronnie enjoying his retirement, talking about Alan Jackson retiring after Saturday. Ronnie's into his second year of that. Probably enjoying that. All right, T.G. Shepherd in Conway. Doug Supernaw on the way next.
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3: Storm chances continue through Friday with heavy rain, flash flooding, and a few strong to severe storms possible across northeast Oklahoma. Large hail, damaging winds are the main concerns, with the highest impact weather likely north of I-40 late this afternoon and evening. Highs for both Thursday and Friday in the mid to upper 80s. For the upcoming weekend, rain chances fade and summer heat returns with highs back in the 90s. From the 2 News Weather Center, I'm meteorologist Annie Brown.
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1: News, I'm Gianna Gelosi. Key wins for the Trump administration at the Supreme Court. In the first one, it's a win for gun owner rights advocates who challenged the law in Hawaii.
2: If you have a concealed carry permit, which takes some doing there, the presumption under Hawaii law was that you couldn't take it on private property unless you got express permission from the owner of that private property. So things like shops or restaurants or really any private property. Well, the court shut that down today. They say that arrangement would impose a new burden on permit holders.
1: Another ruling allows the president to end legal protections for migrants from Haiti and Syria. A third allows Customs and Border Protection to turn away some asylum seekers at the border. At least 164 people are dead after two earthquakes hit Venezuela. The U.S. is pledging to provide assistance to the country. Almost 1,000 people are hurt. 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
3: From the Radio Oklahoma News Network, I'm Ken Johnson. Warning letters from the federal government are being sent to some Oklahoma hospitals about price transparency. Radio Oklahoma's Ann Roberts with details.
4: The warning letters were sent to 8 hospitals across the state and include facilities in Midwest City, Enid, Mangum, and Elk City. Lawmakers in Oklahoma have taken steps to increase healthcare cost transparency. The Oklahoma Hospital Price Finder tool was announced in 2025 to help patients compare hospital prices and billing discrepancies. Hospitals that receive the letters must submit corrective action plans, and if issues aren't corrected, they could face fines up to $2 million a year.
3: Emergency crews in Tulsa and surrounding communities responded to calls from stranded motorists who ventured into floodwaters. Multiple rounds of heavy rain have been blanketing the area for the last several days, causing travel woes and detours for drivers. Radio Oklahoma News Network, I'm Ken Johnson.
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9: 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This update brought to you by KFC. 7 Oklahomans are among more than 450 people charged in a nationwide health care fraud crackdown, according to federal officials. The U.S. Department of Justice says the schemes involve billions of dollars in false claims to Medicare, Medicaid, and TRICARE across 45 states. Officials describe it as one of the largest health care fraud cases in U.S. history. Health insurance carrier Mending is leaving Oklahoma's Affordable Care Act marketplace starting in 2027, affecting about 7,000 enrollees. The company cites rising cost, policy changes, and declining enrollment as key factors in its decision. Officials say impacted customers will need to choose new coverage during open enrollment before the transition. All 32 of the nation's biggest banks passed the Federal Reserve's annual stress test, showing they could withstand a severe recession while remaining well capitalized. The results clear the way for many banks to increase dividends and stock buybacks. With the News Flash, I'm Trey Westerberg, Billy Country 96.3 and 1350.
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All right, we're rolling into the Maverick Midday Buffet. 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

0: 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Easton Corbin right there. All right, Bill's Body Shop has you 2 News weather. Freddie Fender and Ricky Van Shelton, Lone Star. Mel Tillis coming up on the Maverick Midday Buffet.
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0: 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Randy Travis on a Maverick Midday. All right, Bob Loftus Furniture has your 2 News weather. Dwight and Colin Ray and George Jones coming up here next as we ramp up the Midday Buffet.
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3: Scattered showers and thunderstorms likely through our Thursday afternoon and evening. A few storms may be severe, especially north of Tulsa. Overnight into the morning hours, temperatures dropping into the mid-70s. Another muggy Friday ahead of us with a few spotty showers and storms again possible. An isolated severe storm cannot be ruled out. Shower chances come to an end on Saturday as we heat up. In the 2 News Weather Center, I'm meteorologist Mike Grogan.
4: 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The Dallas Cowboys have officially announced their training camp schedule for Oxnard, California. They will open up training camp on July 29th. They typically have more open practices than any other team. Their practices will start open on July 29th, and then their final open practice will be on Tuesday, August 18th. They're going to also hold joint practices with the Rams on August 11th, but that's going to be in Woodland Hills inside of Rams Village. Rangers baseball, they lose to the Marlins yesterday by a 4-2 score. They'll play at Toronto tonight. Mackenzie Gore on the mound. Cardinals lose to the Diamondbacks 9-4. That series wraps tonight.
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6: News. I'm Therese Crowley. End-of-term Supreme Court rulings allow the Trump administration to end temporary protected status for Haitian and Syrian migrants and side with a maker of Roundup weed killer in a ruling that could block thousands of lawsuits over failure to warn of cancer risk. Secretary of State Rubio says the War Department will join search and rescue in Venezuela's earthquakes.
7: Already deploying a search and rescue teams from Fairfax County, Virginia, and Los Angeles.
6: More than 160 known dead. After a come-to-daddy meeting with President Trump, the Senate rejected a plan to limit his war powers while he hammers out a peace deal with Iran.
8: He came in smoking hot. And I'm not talking about his looks. I mean, put yourself in his position.
6: Senator John Kennedy telling Fox about that hot meeting with the president. America is listening to Fox News.
9: News of the Radio Oklahoma News Network. I'm Ken Johnson. The FAA's Mike Maroney Center in Oklahoma City is expanding. Groundbreaking is today for an $8.3 million facility, which will test and analyze vertical takeoff and landing operations. The FAA says the center will support new aviation technology, including flying taxis and urban air mobility. A ribbon cutting is set for next week at Guymon's Municipal Airport for a 12,000-square-foot hangar. The project was funded by the FAA, and there's a lifeguard shortage in Midwest City at the Reno Swim and Slide. Reporter Colby Thielen with more.
10: The city says it currently only has 23 lifeguards hired out of the required 40. Because of that, dive wells, water slides, the kiddie pool will all be closed periodically. The city warns there will also be days the entire pool will have to close.
9: Radio Oklahoma News Network, I'm Ken Johnson.
11: Through the Wheat Checkoff, the Oklahoma Wheat Commission supports the efforts of wheat breeder Dr. Brett Carver and his wheat breeding team at OSU as they develop new varieties for Oklahoma and the Southern Great Plains. The newest release just announced, Wyatt.
12: The genetics will sound familiar. Half of it is Smith's Gold, because the other half is very different. And so this is coming from Romania. The Eastern European wheat sector, that is so important to us. That genetics just fits the Great Plains, particularly the southern and central Great Plains, extremely well. I remember seeing the first set of progenies that came from that cross, and I thought, my gosh, this is just heads and shoulders visually above everything else.
11: Dr. Carver says Wyatt has tremendous yield potential.
12: You know, we need to continue to increase that yield potential so farmers still have that competitive edge.
11: The Oklahoma Wheat Commission, working hard for Oklahoma wheat producers.
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Connie Smith, as we roll into the 1 o'clock hour, Loretta and Steve Warner play some Chicks music, too, and Brad Paisley on the way, now old Ned Miller, Billy Country, 96.3. From the

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0: 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Chicks on a Maverick midday. All right, State Farm. Mark Hodson has your 2 News weather. T. Graham Brown, Clint Black, Mo and Joe coming up here. Charlie Rich next. When something happens to your car, you might say,
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3: Philly Country, KPLQ, and your 2 News weather forecast.
4: Scattered showers and thunderstorms likely through our Thursday afternoon and evening. A few storms may be severe, especially north of Tulsa. Overnight into the morning hours, temperatures dropping into the mid-70s. Another muggy Friday ahead of us with a few spotty showers and storms again possible. An isolated severe storm cannot be ruled out. Shower chances come to an end on Saturday as we heat up. In the 2 News Weather Center, I'm meteorologist Mike Grogan.
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0: Billy Country 96.3, 1350 AM, 93.3 in Fort Gibson. Great way to end the show right there. Who's going to win your heart? Love Eddie Raven. All right, your 2 News weather comes up here. We'll get Jason in here after 2 o'clock. I'll see you tomorrow, right after Doug York's great bluegrass show. He has that from 9 to 10, and then I'll roll in here tomorrow. Have yourself a wonderful, wonderful Thursday. I'll see you tomorrow to get into the weekend. 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
2: Scattered showers and thunderstorms likely through our Thursday afternoon and evening. A few storms may be severe, especially north of Tulsa. Overnight into the morning hours, temperatures dropping into the mid-70s. Another muggy Friday ahead of us with a few spotty showers and storms again possible. An isolated severe storm cannot be ruled out. Shower chances come to an end on Saturday as we heat up. In the 2 News Weather Center, I'm meteorologist Mike Grogan.
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1: News. I'm Kathleen Maloney. Devastation in parts of Venezuela where two strong earthquakes have claimed more than 160 lives.
2: Rescuers are searching through collapsed buildings and the number of dead is expected to rise. The U.S. Geological Survey suggests there's a 44% chance of more than 10,000 fatalities.
1: Fox's Jonathan Savage says the capital of Caracas was hard hit. Shipping data shows 69 ships passed through the Strait of Hormuz yesterday as Secretary of State Marco Rubio continues negotiating with Iran.
3: What we're interested in is not their press conferences. What we're interested in is whether or not ships are moving. If ships are moving as they should be moving, then that's what we're going to judge and that's what we're going to react to.
1: More meetings between the U.S. and Iran on other issues are scheduled in the coming days. 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
7: 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I'm David McCollum. Another raid on an illegal marijuana grow. Radio Oklahoma's Ken Johnson with the details.
8: State narcotics agents and Osage County Sheriff deputies seized 12,800 marijuana plants and more than 840 pounds of processed marijuana at a grow in Barnsdall. Authorities say one person was arrested and five were taken into custody by ICE. More arrests are expected as the investigation continues.
7: A rift between Tulsa City Council and Mayor Monroe Nichols. Council members feel the mayor pulled a fast one by changing the city's safety commissioner position from an appointed to a civil service position, meaning the salary could significantly increase. They say this was a major budget decision they weren't aware of, and they also voiced concerns on the ripple effect a drastic salary cap change could have on the rest of the city staff. More on these stories at RadioOklahomaNews.com. For the Radio Oklahoma News Network, I'm David McCollum.
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Hey, it's the afternoon drive. Jason Mathis hanging out with you on your Thursday, the 25th day of June. How in the world are you today? I hope you're having a fantastic Thursday. Thanks for letting me tag along with you and play all the hits like Sammy Kershaw, She Don't Know She's Beautiful on the afternoon drive on Billy Country.

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My name is Jess French, pastor of Elden Baptist Church, and I listen to Doug York Gospel on Sunday from 1 p.m. to 3 p.m., and I enjoy it very much. 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

0: 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Yesterday was a big day for Dolly Parton in Cornersville, Tennessee. She had her grand opening of the Tennessee and Travel Stop. And guess what? Dolly made her second public appearance since temporarily stepping away from the spotlight to take care of her health. And we understand why. This is not your typical roadside stop. Before the opening ceremony, we got a behind-the-scenes look at the space and everything it has to offer. From the decor and gift shop to the food and welcoming atmosphere, every detail felt like Dolly. The goal, it was to create a space where truck drivers, families, and travelers can feel right at home while they're on the road. And Dolly, her manager, and the Tennessee and Travel Stop owner, Gregory Sachs, then welcomed guests and cut the ribbon on their new facility, but not before she took a good-natured dig at fellow supersized Travel Stop Buc-ee's. And, of course, we couldn't leave without trying some food and Dolly's Southern cooking, a cup of ambition coffee, and the famous cinnamon pull-apart bread. Oh, it is so good. Dolly's Tennessee Travel Stop, located on exit 22, I-65 in Cornersville, about an hour south of Nashville. So it is going to be a good, good time. And, of course, Dolly says even semis are welcome at her travel stop. Don't go anywhere. We're going to take a break. 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
3: Scattered showers and thunderstorms likely through our Thursday afternoon and evening. A few storms may be severe, especially north of Tulsa. Overnight to

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0: Don Williams. 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What is more country than Grease? Miranda Lambert, she's always seemed to reinvent herself in subtle ways that fans truly enjoy the ride. Her next album, called Crisco, it's coming out October 2nd, and it's less about reinvention and more about diverse love of music. And she said she's loved every corner of country music, the heartbreak, the honky-tonks, the songs that make you think, and the songs that make you want to dance. It's a 12-song collection, and it includes previously released title tracks and a song to sing. Her collaboration with Chris Stapleton also includes a cover of the Jim Croce classic, I'll Have to Say I Love You, in a song. It's available for pre-order now, and the song Till the Going's Gone drops tomorrow. It's going to be a good one. Be sure to check it out. We're cooking with Grease and Crisco with Miranda Lambert. Don't go anywhere. Leanne Rimes on the way. One-way ticket, Because I Can, on the afternoon drive on Billy Country.
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0: 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Paul Overstreet and Daddy's come around. Don't go anywhere. Your 2 News weather forecast, it's coming up next. And some Eddie Rabbit, George Strait, and Joe Diffie on the way as we move to the 3 o'clock hour on the Afternoon Drive on Billy Country.
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2: Scattered showers and thunderstorms likely through our Thursday afternoon and evening. A few storms may be severe, especially north of Tulsa. Overnight into the morning hours, temperatures dropping into the mid-70s. Another muggy Friday ahead of us with a few spotty showers and storms again possible. An isolated severe storm cannot be ruled out. Shower chances come to an end on Saturday as we heat up. In the 2 News Weather Center, I'm meteorologist Mike Grogan.
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1: Fox News, I'm Deborah Valentine. The Supreme Court issuing end-of-term rulings. Fox's Evan Brown.
2: The U.S. Supreme Court is now siding with the Trump administration, agreeing it has the power to turn back migrants seeking asylum when arriving at ports of entry along the U.S. border with Mexico.
1: Another ruling allows the Trump administration to end a temporary protected status for Haitian and Syrian migrants. The High Court also sided with the maker of Roundup Weed Killer, potentially blocking thousands of cancer-related lawsuits. The death toll from Wednesday's two back-to-back major earthquakes in Venezuela has climbed to at least 188 people.
3: Secretary of State Marco Rubio confirmed the search and rescue teams deploying today from Los Angeles and Virginia to join that desperate hunt for survivors.
1: Fox's Dana Marie McNichol, the president of Venezuela's National Assembly, says the search for more than 200 people continues. 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
7: News from the Radio Oklahoma News Network. I'm David McCollum. A rift between Tulsa City Council and Mayor Monroe Nichols. Radio Oklahoma's Ken Johnson takes a look.
8: Council members feel the mayor pulled a fast one by changing the city's safety commissioner position from an appointed to a civil service position, meaning the salary could significantly increase. They say this was a major budget decision that they were not aware of, and they also voice concerns of the ripple effect a drastic salary cap change can have on the rest of the city staff.
7: GasBuddy is predicting gas prices to continue to fall with oil again flowing through the Straits of Hormuz, although drivers will likely pay 65 cents a gallon more this Independence Day than last year. The average price today is $3.91 nationally and $3.43 in Oklahoma, though some retailers in the state are currently below $3. More on these stories at RadioOklahomaNews.com. For the Radio Oklahoma News Network, I'm David McCollum.
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Happy Thursday afternoon to you, the 25th day of June. Everybody getting their summertime started off. Do you have big plans for the 4th of July yet? If not, you better start making them because travel is going to be nuts next week. Here's Alabama, close enough to perfect on the Afternoon Drive on Billy Country.

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0: 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Hey, thanks for tuning along and letting me go with you wherever you may be going. Kenny Chesney may not be going on a big headlining tour this year, but he's given fans something equally as exciting. He'll release his 21st album, Silver Springs Marina, September 25th. And Kenny says, I love everything about music, but especially how it makes you feel. It can crack open a tough moment. It lifts you up, blow you up, and make you laugh harder than anything. When he starts thinking about all the songs that music can be, a few songs come in, and Silver Springs Marina, as it now exists, took shape. Some great players, guests who really fit the songs, and especially some places he's never gone. Silver Springs Marina is available for pre-order now, and the title track is available now. And if you're wondering where Silver Springs is, it's down by Ocala, Florida, the clearest water that you'll ever see. So if you ever get down there, be sure to check that out. Don't go anywhere after the break. It's another set of all your favorites on the afternoon drive on Billy Country. 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
2: Scattered showers and thunderstorms likely through our Thursday afternoon and evening. A few storms may be severe, especially north of Tulsa. Overnight into the morning hours, temperatures dropping into the mid-70s. Another muggy Friday ahead of us with a few spotty showers and storms again possible. An isolated severe storm cannot be ruled out. Shower chances come to an end on Saturday as we heat up. In the 2 News Weather Center, I'm meteorologist Mike Grogan.
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0: 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Jason Mathis hanging out with you, and it seems like to promote the big July release of the movie Spider-Man Brand New Day, Little Caesars Pizza, they've rolled out something called the Webberoni Pizza. This thing, priced around $9, features shredded pepperoni, arranged to look like a giant spider web, and starting July 6th, fans can score one of three limited edition collector posters that refresh weekly at participating stores. So, Spider-Man coming back into the scene once again, and it's been around a long time, since the 60s. Don't go anywhere, we're going to take a break. Diamond Rio coming up with Beautiful Mess on the Afternoon Drive on Billy Country.
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3: 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I'd love it if you join me. 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

0: Wrapping up three in a row with Janie Fricke. He's a heartache looking for a place to happen on the afternoon drive on Billy Country, 96.3 FM, AM 1350 KTLQ, and Tahlequah, 93.3 FM in Fort Gibson. Stick around for your two news weather forecast and some Ronnie Millsap, Conway, and Brooks and Dunn on the way as we get set for the 4 o'clock hour on the afternoon drive on Billy Country.
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2: Scattered showers and thunderstorms likely through our Thursday afternoon and evening. A few storms may be severe, especially north of Tulsa. Overnight into the morning hours, temperatures dropping into the mid-70s. Another muggy Friday ahead of us with a few spotty showers and storms again possible. An isolated severe storm cannot be ruled out. Shower chances come to an end on Saturday as we heat up. In the 2 News Weather Center, I'm meteorologist Mike Grogan.
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3: Fox News, I'm Kathleen Maloney. The Supreme Court allowing the Trump administration and DHS to terminate the temporary protective status for migrants without judicial review.
4: We have upwards of 1.3 million people estimated that are in this country on a TPS program. The court here saying, listen, if DHS wants to terminate that program and that status for these folks, they can do it.
3: Fox's Lydia Hu. A desperate search in Venezuela after two strong earthquakes toppled buildings.
5: Rescuers and first responders can still be seen digging through the rubble, searching for survivors. There are reports that people could be heard calling out for help from the wreckage.
3: Fox's Chanley Painter. More than 180 are now confirmed dead, but that number is expected to climb. The U.S. and other countries are providing medical and humanitarian relief. 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
10: News on the Radio Oklahoma News Network, I'm Trey Davis. After a 55-minute executive session, the State Board of Education voted unanimously to revoke three teachers' certifications and forward the matter to an administrative law judge. The three teachers are accused of abuse involving special education students. Gas Buddy is predicting the price at the pump will continue to fall with oil again flowing through the Strait of Hormuz, although drivers will likely pay 65 cents more per gallon this Independence Day than last year. The average price today is $3.91 nationally and $3.43 in Oklahoma, though some retailers in the state are currently below $3. ODOT says I-40 will be narrowed to one lane with rolling roadblocks in both directions Thursday and Friday between Elk City and Clinton. Drivers should expect delays. For more on these and other stories, visit RadioOklahomaNews.com. I'm Trey Davis on the Radio Oklahoma News Network.
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14: With the news flash, I'm Trey Westerberg, Billy Country 96.3 and 1350. This update brought to you by Progressive. All 32 of the nation's biggest banks passed the Federal Reserve's annual stress test, showing they could withstand a severe recession while remaining well capitalized. The results clear the way for many banks to increase dividends and stock buybacks. Seven Oklahomans are among more than 450 people charged in a nationwide health care fraud crackdown, according to federal officials. The U.S. Department of Justice says the schemes involve billions of dollars in false claims to Medicare, Medicaid, and TRICARE across 45 states. Officials describe it as one of the largest health care fraud cases in U.S. history. Health insurance carrier Mending is leaving Oklahoma's Affordable Care Act marketplace starting in 2027, affecting about 7,000 enrollees. The company cites rising costs, policy changes, and declining enrollment as key factors in its decision. Officials say impacted customers will need to choose new coverage during open enrollment before the transition. With the News Flash, I'm Trey Westerberg, Billy Country 96.3 and 1350.

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I was scrolling the socials the other day and I ran across this guy, Bob Joyce, and he says that he is Elvis. He did not die. He just got tired of playing music. Now he's a preacher in Arkansas. So what do you think about that? Go check this guy out. Take a look at him and see if you think he looks like Elvis. Here's Ricky Skaggs and Uncle Penn on the Afternoon Drive on Billy Country.

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My name is Jesse French, pastor of Elden Baptist Church, and I listen to Doug York Gospel on Sunday from 1 p.m. to 3 p.m., and I enjoy it very much. 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

0: That's How I Live, Lifestyles of the Not-So-Rich and Famous. 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It was on this day in 2019, San Francisco, California became the first major U.S. city to ban e-cigarettes, and lots of folks and lots of towns have followed suit since then. And you know what? It's everybody's choice. If people want to do it, they're going to do it. They're going to find a way to do it. So let people make the choices in a free country that we are going to celebrate 250 years of. Stop making laws and make laws that matter, not laws that just dictate what people can and can't do. Don't go anywhere. Your 2 News weather forecast coming up next, brought to you by Chris's Quick Lube and some Jim Ed Brown. Helen Cornelius on the way. I Don't Want to Have to Marry You on the Afternoon Drive on Billy Country.
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4: Scattered showers and thunderstorms likely through our Thursday afternoon and evening. A few storms may be severe, especially north of Tulsa. Overnight into the morning hours, temperatures dropping into the mid-70s. Another muggy Friday ahead of us with a few spotty showers and storms again possible. An isolated severe storm cannot be ruled out. Shower chances come to an end on Saturday as we heat up. In the 2 News Weather Center, I'm meteorologist Mike Grogan.
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0: There's a pride and joy of Pahokee, Florida. 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It's the afternoon drive. Jason Mathis hanging out with you. And if you're wondering where Pahokee, Florida is, it's a little bitty tiny town on the southeastern shore of Lake Okeechobee in Florida. It's the muck city due to the rich, dark ag soil it's got down there. Famous for sugar cane fields, and you know, it's Palm Beach County down around West Palm Beach. So that's where Pahokee is. It's down in Florida, but way south. And everybody says that Mel Tillis grew up in Tampa. Nah, that's not true. He was a Pahokee boy. Don't go anywhere. We're going to take a break. When we come back, it is more of your favorites like Billy Ray Cyrus. Some Gave All on the afternoon drive on Billy Country.
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0: 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Your 2 News weather forecast coming up next, brought to you by Infinity Roofing and some Charlie Pride. Randy Travis, Sawyer Brown on the way as we move right in to the 5 o'clock hour on the Afternoon Drive on Billy Country.
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3: Scattered showers and thunderstorms likely through our Thursday afternoon and evening. A few storms may be severe, especially north of Tulsa. Overnight to the morning hours, temperatures dropping into the mid-70s. Another muggy Friday ahead of us with a few spotty showers and storms again possible. An isolated severe storm cannot be ruled out. Shower chances come to an end on Saturday as we heat up. In the 2 News Weather Center, I'm meteorologist Mike Grogan.
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1: Fox News, I'm Deborah Valentine. The evacuation of ships through the Strait of Hormuz is paused after the British military said a vessel was hit by a projectile off the coast of Oman. Fox's Aisha Hosni.
2: U.S. officials are confirming to us that an IRGC drone actually hit that ship as it was trying to leave the strait today near Oman. Iran has warned ships out there that transiting the strait without their authorization will be dealt with.
1: The head of the International Maritime Organization says the moving of ships out of the Persian Gulf is on hold until the agency can confirm safety guarantees for ships. After a heated meeting between President Trump and Republicans, the Senate voting 50-47 just before midnight to reject a war powers resolution regarding the Iran conflict, the passage reversing a historic bipartisan rebuke passed 24 hours earlier. 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
3: News on the Radio Oklahoma News Network, I'm Trey Davis. After a 55-minute executive session, the State Board of Education voted unanimously to revoke three teacher certifications and forward the matter to an administrative law judge. The three teachers are accused of abuse involving special education students. Gas Buddy is predicting the price at the pump will continue to fall with oil again flowing through the Strait of Hormuz. Although drivers will likely pay 65 cents more per gallon this Independence Day than last year, the average price today is $3.91 nationally and $3.43 in Oklahoma, though some retailers in the state are currently below $3. ODOT says I-40 will be narrowed to one lane with rolling roadblocks in both directions Thursday and Friday between Elk City and Clinton. Drivers should expect delays. For more on these and other stories, visit RadioOklahomaNews.com. I'm Trey Davis on the Radio Oklahoma News Network.
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7: 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This update brought to you by KFC. Seven Oklahomans are among more than 450 people charged in a nationwide health care fraud crackdown, according to federal officials. The U.S. Department of Justice says the schemes involve billions of dollars in false claims to Medicare, Medicaid, and TRICARE across 45 states. Officials describe it as one of the largest health care fraud cases in U.S. history. Health insurance carrier Mending is leaving Oklahoma's Affordable Care Act marketplace starting in 2027, affecting about 7,000 enrollees. The company cites rising cost, policy changes, and declining enrollment as key factors in its decision. Officials say impacted customers will need to choose new coverage during open enrollment before the transition. All 32 of the nation's biggest banks passed the Federal Reserve's annual stress test, showing they could withstand a severe recession while remaining well capitalized. The results clear the way for many banks to increase dividends and stock buybacks. With the news flash, I'm Trey Westerberg, Billy Country 96.3 and 1350.
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Lock the doors and squeal the tires. It's 5 o'clock on a Thursday. Time for you to pack up, lock up, and go home and get your evening started off right. Hey, Jason Mathis hanging out with you on the afternoon drive with some Webb Pierce and more getting us started off in this 5 o'clock hour. Hey, we're going to play all kinds of hits this hour. We're going to have all kinds of fun, so be sure to stick around. Here's Dwight Yoakam, 1,000 Miles from Nowhere on the afternoon drive on Billy Country.

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0: 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Well, the rain chances keep increasing over the day and into tomorrow, which means we're in a flood watch until 7 o'clock tomorrow morning. So if you see standing water or water running across roadways, be sure to turn around and don't drown. Find a different route, be safe, and keep an eye on the weather. Your 2 News weather is coming up next, brought to you by Northeastern Health Systems and the Charlie Daniels Band. The Devil Went Down to Georgia on the way on the Afternoon Drive on Billy Country.
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3: Scattered showers and thunderstorms likely through our Thursday afternoon and evening. A few storms may be severe, especially north of Tulsa. Overnight into the morning hours, temperatures dropping into the mid-70s. Another muggy Friday ahead of us with a few spotty showers and storms again possible. An isolated severe storm cannot be ruled out. Shower chances come to an end on Saturday as we heat up. In the 2 News Weather Center, I'm meteorologist Mike Grogan.
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devil went down to Georgia. He was looking for a soul to steal. He was in a bind because he was way behind and he was willing to make a deal. When he came across this young man sawing on a fiddle and playing it hot, and the devil jumped up on a hickory stump and said, "Boy, let me tell you what. I guess you didn't know it, but I'm a fiddle player too. 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

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'Cause I told you once, you son of a..."

0: I loved them, everyone. That's T.G. 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Well, most stories about robots are success stories. They can do cartwheels, backflips, they're kickboxing. Well, we finally have an epic robot fail. The Dublin Police Department in Ohio recently had to fire a robot, which they called Dubbot, for being pretty much useless. A $70,000 robot cop was put in place at a city parking garage to keep an eye for crimes committed in the structure. After a full year of patrol, Dubbot did not lead to any arrests, criminal cases, or even tickets, and never identified any incidents requiring a police response. Dubbot being returned to the manufacturer, where it will maybe, hopefully, be repurposed into scrap. What's the worst, most extreme, embarrassing job fail you've ever endured? But like being a cop and not even being able to find a ticket, that's a bad thing. And you know what? If you've learned lessons, don't use robots to try to replace doctors, police officers, and essential personnel. Don't go anywhere when we come back. It's Faith Hill and Wild One on the Afternoon Drive on Billy Country.
1: Every brushstroke tells a story. 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Starting April 6th, the John Hare Cultural Center and Kitua Museum proudly presents its first ever visual art exhibit, Kitua Storytelling Through Art. We're honoring the legacy of two remarkable Kitua tribal members, the late Ed Ratcliffe and artist Roger Loftus. 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
3: Scattered showers and thunderstorms likely through our Thursday afternoon and evening. A few storms may be severe, especially north of Tulsa. Overnight into the morning hours, temperatures dropping into the mid-70s. Another muggy Friday ahead of us with a few spotty showers and storms again possible. An isolated severe storm cannot be ruled out. Shower chances come to an end on Saturday as we heat up. In the 2 News Weather Center, I'm meteorologist Mike Grogan.
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1: News. I'm Kathleen Maloney. At least 188 confirmed dead now after two strong earthquakes hit northern Venezuela.
2: Most people were at home during the quakes. Venezuela's acting president Delcy Rodriguez warning this death toll is expected to climb as emergency crews are racing against the clock to reach devastated areas.
1: Fox's Dana Marie McNichol. The U.S. and other countries are providing medical and humanitarian relief. The Supreme Court allowing the Trump administration and DHS to terminate the temporary protective status of migrants without judicial review.
3: We have upwards of 1.3 million people estimated that are in this country on a TPS program. The court here saying, listen, if DHS wants to terminate that program or that status for these folks, they can do it.
1: Fox's Lydia Hu with that. 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
4: News on the Radio Oklahoma News Network. I'm Trey Davis. A flood watch remains in effect until 7 a.m. tomorrow for northern Oklahoma, stretching from Beaver in the Panhandle to Muskogee in the east. A limited risk of tornadoes covers much of eastern Oklahoma from McAllister to Miami. Another raid on an illegal marijuana grow, Radio Oklahoma's Ken Johnson has details.
5: State narcotics agents and Osage County Sheriff deputies seized 12,800 marijuana plants and more than 840 pounds of processed marijuana at a grow in Barnsdall. Authorities say one person was arrested and five were taken into custody by ICE. More arrests are expected as the investigation continues.
4: The Oklahoma Corporation Commission will consider a nearly $600 million rate hike from PSO Monday. Residential customers could see a 16% increase in their monthly bill. 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I'm Trey Davis on the Radio Oklahoma News Network.
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Hey, it's Leon Day today, but it's not a day to recognize people named Leon, although I'm sure they would appreciate some love. Leon Day actually recognizes June 25th, 6 months away from Christmas Day. Leon is Noel spelled backwards, so get out there and do some Christmas shopping today. And you know what? Maybe screen your holiday and wintery movies. You might want to do it inside because it might rain, but you could do it outside, I guess. Don't go anywhere. We're going to keep the hits rolling with Lee Ann Womack. I hope you dance on the afternoon drive on Billy Country.

My name is Jess French, pastor of Elden Baptist Church, and I listen to Doug York Gospel on Sunday from 1 p.m. to 3 p.m., and I enjoy it very much. If you haven't tuned in, try it. I believe you would enjoy it also on Billy Country 96.3 FM.

0: 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Well, we are officially 6 months away from Christmas, but we're also celebrating a National Day of Joy today, National Bomb Pop Day, Catfish Day, it's National Handshake Day, and Global Belly Button Day, so show off your belly button if you want to. And about 66% of people say they get belly button lint, and 90% of people have an innie, 10% have an outie, and well, they got to take that down because some people really just don't have one. It just sealed over. Don't go anywhere. We're going to take a break. Check out your 2 News weather forecast brought to you by Mark Hodson State Farm and some Emmylou Harris on the way. Together again on the Afternoon Drive on Billy Country.
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4: Showers and thunderstorms tonight. Some of those could be strong to severe, but that threat will diminish as we go through the overnight hours, but still a lingering chance with a few spotty showers and storms into Friday morning. We'll see temperatures back up near 90 Friday afternoon with more storms possible, and some of those could be strong to severe as well. In the 2 News Weather Center, I'm Chief Meteorologist Michael Sager.
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0: 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It is the Afternoon Drive, and today's question of the day, what's the craziest thing you've seen someone do on a plane? Sits down and falls asleep before they even taxi out and snores for 11 and a half hours. 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I know you want to kick your shoes off, but put your shoes on. And somebody tried to open an emergency exit. He thought it was a bathroom door. Flight attendants not amused about that one, and I don't think I would either, because it says in big red letters, do not open. Don't go anywhere. When we come back, it's David Ball, Thinking Problem, on the Afternoon Drive on Billy Country.
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0: 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Hey, it is time for me to get out of here on your Thursday. We'll get together again tomorrow, same time, same place, for another edition of the afternoon drive. Until next time, remember, if you see somebody without a smile, give them a little bit of yours and make your days legendary. Your 2 News weather forecast coming up next, brought to you by the Hart Funeral Home. And be sure to catch a Sports Flash. Eddie Rabbit, George Strait, and Josh Turner on the way as we head to the 7 o'clock hour on Billy Country. Have a great evening. Stay safe, and I'll talk to you tomorrow.
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2: 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I encourage you to come by, call, and let me show you how you can take care of that now, so your family won't have to be burdened when that time comes.

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1: Showers and thunderstorms tonight. Some of those could be strong to severe, but that threat will diminish as we go through the overnight hours, but still a lingering chance for a few spotty showers and storms into Friday morning. We'll see temperatures back up near 90 Friday afternoon with more storms possible, and some of those could be strong to severe as well. In the 2 News Weather Center, I'm Chief Meteorologist Michael Sager.
2: 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The Oklahoma City Thunder making a move in the second round of the NBA draft. They traded the number 37 pick of Ryan Conwell, and in exchange back, they get the number 41 pick and also cash with that number 41 selection. They end up taking Kentucky guard Oteg Owe. That wasn't their only move yesterday. They also signed undrafted Creighton guard Josh Dix. He has agreed to a two-way deal with the Thunder. Moving to baseball, the Texas Rangers open up a four-game series at Toronto tonight. Mackenzie Gore on the mound. He is 4-6. The Cardinals wrap up their series against the Diamondbacks tonight. Cardinals have Michael McGreevy making the start.
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